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2: Well, this one snuck in under the radar. We had a one-day conference in the National Concert Hall on our Dublin nighttime economy. It was organised by Dublin City Council, and there were publicans, promoters and musicians involved. One of the guests was the night mayor of Amsterdam. He says Dublin's nightlife has everything it needs to be right up there with anything other European cities have to offer. He says extending our opening hours would give all types of venues a boost. Dublin's nighttime economy advisor, Ray O'Donoghue, says other European cities are decades ahead and we can learn from them.
3: We introduced the Dublin Help Zone, or the NINA, which is coming back, but more news on that soon. That had happened in the UK and in some other cities around the world. And I think that was definitely something we learned from. I was in Malaga recently, and the city is lit up at night, parks, walkways, and that's something we could probably make more of an effort in.
2: Ray O'Donoghue, our Dublin Nighttime Economy Advisor. One suggestion that came up in yesterday's conference was a levy on arena ticket sales. How would that help promote Dublin's nightlife? I mean, okay, yeah, presumably the takings would be recycled into promotion, but if you tax a venue on ticket sales, the venue's going to charge more for the tickets to make us money back, no? Meanwhile, this Friday, they call themselves the Ultimate Depeche Mode Tribute. They are D-Mode, and they've been here before, but they've never played the Purdy Kitchen in Dunleary. They're in there for the very first time this Friday night with doors at 8 o'clock. And it'll only cost you £22 at eventbrite.ie. All the music news costs you nothing at nova.ie.

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1: In cinemas, Resident Evil is a terrifying new survival horror reboot set during an outbreak in Raccoon City as an unlikely medical courier tries to survive the night.
2: Can you hear me? Hello? I'm not a cop, so I don't know what to say, but I have an emergency here. Hello?
1: This is a real-time adrenaline-fueled nightmare that perfectly captures the panic of the original video games. Resident Evil gets 4 stars.
3: Page 48. What is repetition?
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1: Director Yonatan Etzler there explaining the film's bizarre premise that had me hooked from start to finish. Hear more of our chat right now on Nova.ie and see why Bad Apples gets 5 stars from me. Clint Dreeberg, you're mad at the movies. Thanks to Manhattan Popcorn. 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
1: Battersea Power Station, now home to a beautiful venue, and Rod Stewart's old heart of his is on the mend.
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1: Rod Stewart is just about ready to return to live shows after halting his 2026 tour to receive a coronary stent. He will be back on stage in March of next year. "I'm already feeling better, very much on the mend," Rod said recently. "I'm deeply disappointed to miss those shows and sorry to let my fans down, and I look forward to getting back on the stage and having a good time with you all again soon."

funny thing about Rod is, and his heart illness, he managed to make a few of the World Cup games while on the sick, if you like, which kind of annoyed fans after he'd cancelled a few dates earlier in the summer. So far, just 5 shows announced in 2027, all of them in the US. Here's a sort of nerdy one, the beautiful, iconic Battersea Power Station in London, familiar to Pink Floyd fans as featured on the front of their Animals album. And now it has a state-of-the-art music hall built into it. This place is stunning. Capacity of just 600. Like the Sphere in Las Vegas, all of the production elements are built into the walls and the ceiling, so you don't see speakers or cameras. Now here's where it gets super nerdy. It's got a 48-speaker spatial sound system, Dolby Spatial. It doubles up as a full production facility with 2 dedicated recording and mix studios, meaning every performance can be captured as a multi-track recording and mixed in spatial audio. So the press release reads, an artist can perform a live show for fans and walk out with a finished spatial audio recording, broadcast ready mix and multi-camera video, all from one show. Oh, and by the way, the whole thing is powered by Apple. This thing is the Apple Music Hall, as in Apple Music. It's, do yourself a favor and Google the thing. It's gorgeous. There's more seriously addictive music news all of the time, and you can find it now at nova.ie.

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2: It's 6 o'clock. Good morning. I'm Ruth O'Connell. The Taoiseach will address the UN this evening as the 81st General Assembly continues. It comes after he met the New York Mayor Zoran Mamdani yesterday. Our political correspondent Sean Defoe was there.
3: 27 Gateway to Heaven.
4: B10 Prime Minister's Den.
5: Micheál Martin and Zoran Mamdani were the guest bingo hosts at a seniors' lunch at an Irish community centre in New York yesterday before holding their meeting on the city's subway, where they discussed housing, the GAA and a United Ireland was brought up.
6: I trust the Irish to make that decision. I believe in self-determination. That should be extended to the Irish. And it is for them to decide 26 plus 6 what it answers.
5: This evening, business turns more serious with the Taoiseach set to give Ireland's national address to the UN. He's expected to focus on Palestine, Ukraine and seeking peaceful solutions to conflicts around the world, rebuilding the rules-based order that has been breaking down. He's also due to host an event on safety in politics just a week after TD Michael Healy-Ray was allegedly attacked in Dublin. Sean Defoe in New York.
2: Donald Trump's welcomed Chinese President Xi Jinping to America at the start of a three-day state visit. The US President personally greeted him on the red carpet at Joint Base Andrews, where the two leaders shook hands before a military flyover. They'll hold talks at the White House later with trade, artificial intelligence, Iran and Taiwan expected to be among the key issues. There will also be a state dinner, which Donald Trump says everyone wants to attend.
7: I would say you have the entire tech world, the entire banking world, and a lot more. No, you have I think it's going to be, if you go by points, I think it's the ultimate crowd. I wish we had more seats. That's the only problem.
2: Nursing Homes Ireland's warning that Ireland is running out of time to prepare for a population that's living longer than ever before. It's calling on the government to immediately convene a national dialogue on ageing. NHI CEO Tadhg Daly will tell its annual conference today that Ireland is sleepwalking into one of the biggest social and healthcare challenges in its history. 50,000 homes could have been built here between 2019 and 2024 with the money committed to data centres. That's according to a new academic report published today, which claims that the benefits of data centres to local economies are exaggerated. It follows opposition from local communities and some political parties to government plans to expand support for data centres. Dr. Patrick Brody, assistant professor in the School of Information and Communication Studies at UCD, says labourers are helping to build data centres rather than homes.
8: There could have been 50,000 homes built between 2019 and 2024 with the same, you know, capital allocated into the data centre sector, right? I think that a lot of people see that the government is saying that, you know, we're not meeting our housing targets and there's labour shortages in the construction sector. And what we find is that there's actually a lot of labour resources in the construction sector that are being misallocated into the data centre sector. Data centre jobs are obviously getting paid more.
2: The number of people requiring palliative care here is expected to increase by 50% by 2046, according to the Irish Hospice Foundation. It's holding a national conversation on dying, death and bereavement at Croke Park today. Paul O'Reilly, chief executive of the Irish Hospice Foundation, says there's inequality in how people experience death in this country.
9: In Ireland, there is inequity when it comes to palliative and end-of-life care. So talking with underrepresented groups such as homelessness, migrant communities, and really getting to understand what matters so we as a country can better plan for services.
2: And the Wanted star Nathan Sykes has announced he and his wife Charlotte are expecting their first child. The couple shared the news on Instagram saying they'd been keeping a little secret. Their baby's due in April next year. The pair married last October. And that's your news at 4 minutes past six.
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0: Radio Nova with PJ and Jim. My sweet lord, it's a Thursday. Look at that, PJ. Who'd have thought it, eh?
1: Who'd have thunk about it?
0: Unbelievable. George Harrison. By the way, we never ever do this, but somebody used a phone today.
1: Why did they do that?
0: I know. I don't know. Yeah. I mean, that doesn't even sound like that much of an emergency. Apparently, Leona O'Toole managed to get her son Dara to the airport on time.
1: Well, there you go. Well done, Dara.
0: And it was such an amazing event that they actually picked up a phone and made a phone call instead of doing what normal civilized people do, just texting.
1: Well, we're glad you did that much. You big lunatic. Yeah. How could you possibly have gotten to the airport on time when there's no traffic on the road? What a feat.
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0: 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It is Morning Glory with Apple Green. 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Right, let's get stuck into the old birthdays for this 24th of September. Tis of a Thursday.
1: Yes, yes,
0: tis of a Thursday.
1: Tis get stuck in.
0: It's an unusual mixed kind of a bag thing today.
1: Right.
0: You'll recognise every one of them, but anyway.
1: We'll see about that.
0: We'll see how we go.
1: We'll see about that.
0: Sounds like a challenge to me. Anyway, Jack D, one of your losses, celebrating his birthday today, stand-up comedian and comedy actor.
1: Like Jack D. The fact that he started his stand-up career by being a bit of a goofball and sort of out there and a bit of a, like, you know, hunky horny sort of a fella.
0: I never... Hunky horny.
1: Yeah, you're like, wow.
0: Yeah.
1: Well, no, that's the clown. But you know what I'm saying.
0: I remember you telling me that. I never knew that about him. I thought the dour, kind of angry, grumpy sort of persona was always there.
1: Yeah, no, not at all. And then one day he did it, his regular set, in his grumpy, angry, cranky, and it went so much better.
0: It worked.
1: And he just says, oh, to hell with it, I'm doing this now. That's my new thing.
0: Yeah.
1: And it worked much better.
0: In fairness, he does it very well. Very hard to imagine him being happy in anything.
1: Yeah.
0: You know, any sort of life. And any time I've ever seen him doing non-comedy acting or whatever, you know, he's always played a guy who, again, is dour and slightly grumpy and...
1: Yeah, yeah.
0: What do you mean?
1: And there's a bit of you in him as well, I have to say.
0: How very dare you? I am far from grumpy. I'm literally a morning light that shines brightly.
1: Bloody hell. Try talking to him before the show starts. He had one... he has a couple of routines, and I think to myself, that's Jim.
0: Which bit is it now?
1: Well, loads of them, but just one of them offhand was, he says, people say they want to meet their heroes and, you know, they'd love to have them around to their house. He goes, I listen to the Pogues. I don't want those people in my house. He goes, instead, I just put an album cover down the back of the garden. And so I feel like I'm at a festival. They're so far away. And then I charge myself £10 for Coke out of my own fridge.
0: Okay, granted.
1: And I was like, this is Jim. This is literally Jim.
0: Well, certainly the bit about, you know, being able to enjoy things and people and stuff that you actually don't ever want to interact with.
1: Yeah, yeah.
0: You know what I mean?
1: Definitely.
0: A bit like the listeners. I like them all. I don't ever want to meet them.
1: Don't forget the big parties tonight. Meet your hero, Jim McCabe. Live and in person.
0: Oh, man. So what are we thinking? Jack D, who, they're saying that lead balloon, did you ever watch it, Lead Balloon, his TV show?
1: No.
0: It's kind of meant to be, well, they're saying here it's like a Curb Your Enthusiasm ripoff.
1: Oh.
0: I suppose it is kind of like that, yeah. Again, it just, stuff just constantly goes wrong for him and, you know, whatever, and he's grumpy about it.
1: And it's supposed to be good, is it?
0: Well, it wasn't bad. I watched a few episodes. It's all right. All right. I wouldn't go out of your way now.
1: Right.
0: But anyway.
1: I won't put ourselves. I'll say that he's 64, is he?
0: No, my God, not bad. 65. Ah. 65 for Jack D today. On the music front, not one for the Nova Nation, but one of our own, Davey Arthur
1: from the Furies, or is he?
0: The Fooey Brothers. And Davey Arthur.
1: Remember that? A friend of ours, he lives in Kells and all. This is a bit damning on the cultures out there.
0: To be fair, the amount of time we talk about him, I don't think anybody's in any doubt who he is.
1: Yeah, yeah. You know him. He's the fellow with the sleeveless V-neck jumper. And he was doing DJing one night in Kells, and the fellow came up to him and says, you know, you're proper, like a nightclub.
0: Nightclub, yeah.
1: You know. I don't know, 90s maybe or whatever, but it's proper nightclub. And the guy comes on and goes, do you have that one by the Fooey Brothers?
0: He said to him, would you have that one by the Fooey Brothers?
1: What are you talking about? You can't do that.
0: Nightclubs around the country, you know, very different environments.
1: Yeah.
0: You know, you've been in them yourself.
1: I have.
0: You know, you will get, you know, the young and the hip and the, you know, the glittery, the glitterati.
1: And then you get a fella.
0: And then you get a lad whose sleeves are rolled up way too far up his arm, who's in there for the extra points.
1: A dead rabbit hanging out of his pocket. And he's looking for the fool we brought us.
0: The fool we brought us.
1: Yeah, down at the Red Rose Cafe.
0: So Davey Arthur... Not necessarily a fully brother, but very strongly associated.
1: But yeah, very much so. I'd say he's a must be a fair age now. He's 82, is he? 82?
0: 72.
1: Oh, well, okay.
0: 72.
1: Davey, you have to mean that.
0: Right, out of the sports, and actually, I suppose the TV, you could say, is much more so nowadays, but Ali McCoist is celebrating his birthday.
1: Is he?
0: Yeah.
1: Everything about Ali McCoist, you shouldn't like. He was a big Rangers man, a big sort of... sort of loudmouth Scott. He was all over the place. Like, there's an awful lot not to like about Ali McCoist, but guess what? He's just a really likable fella.
0: Very much so.
1: He's just great to watch.
0: Absolutely.
1: Like, he's just
0: brilliant when he did Question of Sport.
1: Yeah.
0: He's good on the commentary stuff. You know,
1: the way he was dancing to AC/DC on camera and everything, that was brilliant.
0: Yeah. And I have to say, I agree with you. I like him.
1: He's just likeable fella. And he's,
0: generally speaking, he's fairly moderate, isn't he? You know, he's like, I don't think he kind of is too outrageous with, like, you know, the way, because I find anybody associated with TalkSport,
1: yes,
0: normally very dubious of it.
1: Yeah, it's because it's got,
0: they
1: it's
0: normally
1: like,
0: always have, it's clickbait, it's agenda
1: stuff.
0: It is,
1: it's like Sky News. Yeah. It's like Sky News.
0: But generally speaking, I think he's fairly,
1: he's
0: down
1: great.
0: The line.
1: There's
0: you
1: just
0: know.
1: Something very likeable about him. He's just very good. He's just good to watch.
0: Absolutely.
1: And he's doing, and he's a cheeky chap still. And he's not young. So I'd say Ali McCoist might be 61 now.
0: Bit older than that again, even.
1: Wow.
0: 64.
1: Oh, there you go.
0: 64, Ali McCoist. And also on the footballing front, Mike Phelan celebrating
1: Mike
0: his
1: Phelan.
0: Birthday today. Famously a coach at Man United during their pump.
1: So more famous for scaring Alex Ferguson with a balloon than for anything he actually did in football.
0: Absolutely. That story, and also the story that when, who was it went back? Ollie or whatever went back. That he phoned Mike Phelan to join the coaching staff.
1: Yeah.
0: Whoever it was. And Mike Phelan was coaching under 10s in a car park somewhere.
1: In a car park!
0: When he got the call.
1: Yeah. He's there going, you want to come in for the job, Manchester United? He's like, Ollie, do you know what I'm doing?
0: Yeah, it's hard to know which end of that is the weirder part.
1: Isn't it?
0: Him
1: yeah.
0: getting the call or him being actually, you know, having to go and coach under 10s in a car park.
1: Yeah, it's the most Ted Lasso story. But real story from the Premier League.
0: Yeah.
1: By all accounts, seems pretty deadly. And whatever.
0: Don't know a lot about him, I have to confess. Yeah, don't know a lot about him.
1: And he, I'm going to say, is like 58, is he?
0: 64.
1: Nah.
0: 64 for Mike Phelan. Right now, still on the sport, but moving away from the football into the world of the Olympics, of course, which you know so well.
1: Oh.
0: An absolute expert in the world. There
1: you
0: is nothing.
1: This
0: no man knows
1: today.
0: More, you know, than RPJ about the world of Olympics. Victoria Pendleton, CBE.
1: Oh, Victoria Pendleton, yeah. Very famous horse rider.
0: No, she's a cyclist.
1: No, I'm not wrong. I'm not wrong. This is going to drive you mad.
0: Oh, right. Oh, no, look there. It says at the end, she's now a professional horse jockey.
1: Yeah.
0: Wow.
1: Yeah, yeah. She went from...
0: See, told you, there's nobody knows more than her, PJ.
1: Yeah, so consider yourself schooled.
0: There you go.
1: Mr. Jimmy. Yeah.
0: Yeah, won her medals for the cycling end.
1: Yes, in that very questionable year, 2012 Olympics, when Sky and Team GB, suddenly, every single one of them, Laura Trott and, you know, the big Scottish fellow with the legs the size of your head, Chris Hoy, all of them, they all went out, and I think Bradley Wiggins went out that time, and they won everything. They literally won absolutely everything.
0: And what's questionable about that?
1: That's weird.
0: I was just. I think you'll find it was probably the influence of
1: drugs.
0: No, what's his name? What's your man's name? He was he kind of still associated with United at the time or at the moment. Oh, your man.
1: You think of, I don't know, a cyclist?
0: No. He's basically the kind of guru behind, you know, he was the guy, sort of sports psych type guy
1: behind
0: it all. Changed all their, you know, even their pillows and everything were changed and their...
1: Yeah, well, there was a lot of that going on.
0: Yeah, yeah.
1: So maybe I'm
0: wrong.
1: What's
0: his name again?
1: But I'm suspicious and I definitely thought there was a load of drugs going on.
0: Of course you did.
1: And Victoria Pendleton, of course, won her medal too, but she came back... I got an awful lot of stick for some reason. I can't really remember why. And then just sort of threw her hat at it, gave up cycling altogether. And
0: she wasn't the one that became a bit of a pin-up. No, was she not somebody with a very nice head? Confusing her with somebody else.
1: I don't know if it was Victoria Pendleton.
0: Right.
1: I don't know. And Laura Trott was too young, so I don't know, to be honest. But she was, she seems to be quite a divisive character. A lot of people say she's difficult to get on with. Bit of a tough. But at the same time, there's a scandal that I can't remember.
0: Sir Dave Brailsford, that's who it was.
1: Uh-oh.
0: Thank you very much, Wisdom of the Nova Nation. Sir Dave Brailsford was the guy I was talking about.
1: I'm going to say Pendleton.
0: Yeah.
1: She's 41.
0: 46.
1: Ah.
0: 46. And Sporting ones to finish as well, but much closer to home and much more into your neck of the woods as well. The wonderful world of GAA. Specifically Dublin GAA. Because you've got two. You've got one slightly more recent, that's fair to say, than the other. Owen O'Gara celebrating his birthday today.
1: Owen O'Gara?
0: Yeah, former Dublin footballer, 7 All-Ireland titles, it says here.
1: Oh, God, what is he? 30, 35?
0: 41.
1: A fart.
0: And Bernard Brogan Senior.
1: Oh, the dad.
0: The dad.
1: Oh, well.
0: Yeah, father of Bernard and Alan and Paul. All-Ireland titles in his own right as well, from back in the day. And
1: yeah,
0: an all-star to his name.
1: He's one of those, one of the very few where his son's surpassed, like, got out from underneath the shadow.
0: Yeah.
1: You know that way. It's a very difficult thing to do if you
0: like
1: want.
0: Dino.
1: Yeah, Dean Rock did it, definitely, yeah. He definitely did it. Oh, poor old Barney James. I wonder if he gets a look at his all, and he was fantastic. So what age is he?
0: So what age is the daddy?
1: 74.
0: Not bad now, not bad.
1: No.
0: 73. Ah.
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4: It's our quick roundup of what's going on around town, and the Mystery Ensemble will present the music of all 8 Harry Potter films. 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And starting next Monday and running for the week, Music Town 2026 will kick off a celebration of Phil Lynott. 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The National Concert Hall have free talks and performances of his solo stuff as well. And the IFI are showing the recent Philo documentary, A Song for While I'm Away. 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

19 and 2024, with the money committed to data centres. In sport, Republic of Ireland manager Heimir Hallgrímsson admits it's been hard for the players to focus on tonight's game against Kosovo. Katie McCabe started for Chelsea, who held on to beat Austria Vienna 1-0 in their first match of this season's Women's Champions League. And Micheál Cahill has been put forward as the new manager of the Limerick senior footballers. And the weather mostly dry with sunny spells at first. Cloud will build through the afternoon with the chance of an isolated shower. Highest temperatures of 18 or 19 degrees. Now you're up to date. We'll have more details at 7. 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

0: Radio Nova with BJ and Jim. Morning to you. Good to have you with us. Thank you for that. 0871 818 100 as always to get in touch. Give us a shout. Bren's been on from Katie Taylor Boulevard.
1: Katie Taylor Boulevard in Bray there. That's how he's
0: has it been officially done that, or has it, or what?
1: No, I think he's renamed it that.
0: He has. All right, very good, very good. Rach is on from Wexford, wishing us happy Friday. Ambius Dave's all excited. He says, morning guys, the rollers are in the hair, the shirt is soaking in bleach, and the black boot polish is ready to go.
1: Woo!
0: He's ready. He's ready for his party.
1: You're going to look absolutely spiffing later on.
0: I can't believe Ambius Dave gets so excited about the prospect of being ignored by you again.
1: Oh, yeah.
0: It's a fair play to him. I mean, it's good.
1: Can't wait to say
0: that. And actually, on that very subject, Barry was on. And Barry, I do have to apologise for Niall replying to you before I got the opportunity to speak to you on air. But anyway, he says he's surprised to hear you this morning. He thought you would have used it as a... No, but you know, you would have pulled your sickie early so to make it believable to get out of the party later on.
1: No, I'd get out of it a different way altogether. Don't.
0: Well done.
1: I'll pull a sickie when it's least appropriate for Jim, or least to,
0: Because so, a few people, John O was on the same thing. He says, God, Jim, PJ sounds actually quite good. Do you think he'll stay like her? Cool. You know, unlike last year when he abandoned you, left you on your own. Here this is starting.
1: Oh, it's starting. Just have a little bit of a wobble there, whatever that is. So what is...
0: Navin Man has been on as well. We met Navin Man at the party one year, didn't we?
1: Yeah.
0: Definitely a party we were at, and Navin Man was there, because that's how we found out that the man is,
1: mad as a brush.
0: Yeah, and talk about living for the weekend.
1: Yeah, oh my God, yeah. A man with unbridled passion for a day off. I've never seen anything like
0: it. Or a night out, more so, to be perfectly honest with you. Also, Dan was on from Cork. Always a kind word from Dan. Jim, when you said Jack D was... one of PJ's lot, was he not funny as well, or?
1: Oh my God, sure, unbelievable. That's the way it is.
0: There's
1: today,
0: no need for that. Yeah. who's this? Bernard wants us to give a quick shout out to his wife Candice. It's her birthday today.
1: Hi Candice, how's things? Hope you're well.
0: Absolutely. Fergal's been on wishing us a happy 16th birthday. This isn't the day, is it? This is the party. But
1: this
0: the day
1: the party,
0: was,
1: but yes, you will take all
0: it was
1: the greetings.
0: Day ages ago. Or is the day yet to come?
1: I don't know. I'm more kind of obsessed.
0: Nah, sure, doesn't matter.
1: What we're doing. The moment.
0: Security guard Derek is looking forward to a few days off. Enjoy that. Patricia's been on to say, awake half the night. She is having a coffee now.
1: Well.
0: Very good.
1: We hope that you want it to be. At least. Awake half the night.
0: No, I suspect it wasn't that. I don't suspect it was a good awake half the night.
1: Oh, right. Sometimes they can be, you know.
0: Well,
1: there'll be a lot of that later on today.
0: The carry on you get up to.
1: What is that supposed to be? What sort of an insinuation?
0: I'm assuming that's what you're trying to imply. Like, awake half the night, enjoying yourself.
1: You're the fella just be up half the night running around. You
0: get not enjoying myself though.
1: No, chasing sheep in the nip or whatever.
0: Anyway, Anne Mac has been on as well, wishing us a good day. And the Cockney Trucker as well, wishing us the best tonight. 0871 818 100, by the way, if you want to give us a shout.
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4: It's Misha Trek O'Brien on Augustosha Misha Radio Nova. Sula Cahaver, this week in music history. On Joctin Show, Quivney and Mudge are two of music's greatest talents at Dog Row Lua. In Egypt, shocked of Kailu, Jimi Hendrix, and Ostan in London, Agish Fehe shocked.
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0: Field, Maggie Riley. Quick happy birthday to Ash. She's 40 today. Ash, have a cracking birthday.
1: Have a great birthday, Ash.
0: Loads going on for us, of course. We're going to play for that €42,150 on the Nova Noise. Couple of chances to win. We've got €250 for you to spend at the Bloody Stream celebrating the Oktoberfest event that's happening there. We had a good score yesterday, but we'll give you another chance to win. That's on the way as well. And I tell you something, PJ Gallagher, he's overflowing with wonderfully hilarious content.
1: Oh,
0: let me
1: tell you something. Yes, oh, absolutely, yeah.
0: There you go. Yeah. See, told you.
1: I'm ready.
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9: My wheelchair isn't the thing that disables me. I'm disabled when I arrive somewhere. Those are the words of disability advocate Avril Graham as we mark One Day Many Voices. Avril's aim is to encourage other people with disabilities to become more involved in their communities and to see more barriers broken down. Avril shares some of the obstacles she wants to see removed.
10: Disability is often spoken about as if the person is the problem, when in reality, it's inaccessible transport, education that does not meet your need, buildings you can't get into, barriers to employment, sort of the attitudes and assumptions about what disabled people can and cannot do. As a wheelchair user, my wheelchair isn't the thing that disables me. I'm disabled when I arrive somewhere, and there are steps when transport isn't accessible, or when somebody has already made a decision about my ability before I've even had a chance to speak. And those barriers can begin to add up, the impact on where you can work, where you can socialise, and whether you can participate in your own community.
7: One Day Many Voices is funded by Commissioon Na Mban with the television licence fee and has been devised by Learning Waves in association with Radio Nova. 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
7: News.
11: With the latest, I'm Brona Cox. The Taoiseach will address the UN this evening as the 81st General Assembly continues. It comes after he met New York Mayor Zoran Mamdani yesterday. Political correspondent Sean Defoe was there.
12: Micheál Martin and Zoran Mamdani were the guest bingo hosts at a seniors' lunch at an Irish community centre in New York yesterday before holding their meeting on the city's subway, where they discussed housing, the GAA and a United Ireland was brought up.
13: I trust the Irish to make that decision. I believe in self-determination. That should be extended to the Irish. And it is for them to decide 26 plus 6 what it answers.
12: This evening, business turns more serious with the Taoiseach set to give Ireland's national address to the UN. He's expected to focus on Palestine, Ukraine and seeking peaceful solutions to conflicts around the world.
11: Meanwhile, Benjamin Netanyahu is promising surprises as he prepares to address the UN General Assembly in New York later. The Israeli Prime Minister is one of today's headliners, as is his Palestinian counterpart Mahmoud Abbas, who's addressing delegates via video link. Donald Trump has welcomed Chinese President Xi Jinping to America at the start of a three-day state visit. They'll hold talks at the White House later, with trade, artificial intelligence, Iran and Taiwan expected to be among the key issues. 50,000 homes could have been built here between 2019 and 2024, with the money committed to data centres. That's according to a new academic report published today, which claims that the benefits of data centres to local economies are exaggerated. It follows opposition from local communities and some political parties to government plans to expand support for data centres.
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11: And Fiona Shaw has revealed she nearly quit acting. The Irish Harry Potter star told Good House Keeping UK, she considered leaving the industry in 2013. She stars alongside Daisy Edgar-Jones in a new adaptation of Jane Austen's Sense and Sensibility in cinemas tomorrow. Nova News, sport and weather are next.
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11: Starting with soccer, Republic of Ireland manager Heimir Hallgrímsson admits it's been hard for the players to focus on tonight's game against Kosovo. The boys in green get their Nations League campaign underway this evening before facing Israel in Hungary on Sunday. Kickoff in Pristina is at 7:45 Irish time. Meanwhile, Katie McCabe started for Chelsea, who held on to beat Austria Vienna 1-0 in their first match of this season's Women's Champions League. And in Gaelic games, Micheál Cahill has been put forward as the new manager of the Limerick Senior Footballers. The county board are on the hunt for a successor to Jimmy Lee, who stepped down earlier this month. Cahill has been proposed to take over on an initial 2-year term, subject to ratification in October. And that's your sport.
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11: Mostly dry with sunny spells at first. Cloud will build through the afternoon with a chance of an isolated shower. Highest temperatures of 18 or 19 degrees. 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

0: Radio Nova with PJ and Jim. Oasis Roll with it. Still chances to win those Oasis tickets for Slane, of course. If you go on to our Instagram, Radio Nova's Instagram, you'll find all the details there. You could be one of the first to pick up tickets for the big Slane gigs for Oasis. Check it out for yourself. 087-188-100, by the way, if you want to give us a shout. It's a special day. You know the way there's always, every day has some sort of, I don't know.
1: Gets claimed, you know.
0: Yeah, it's associated with something. It's International Day of this or Global this or whatever
1: Wellington
0: it is.
1: Boot Day, celebration of the Sandwich Day.
0: Yeah, and some of them are like that. They are a bit unusual, you know. It's International Wellington Boot Day or it's whatever, right? But and then there's ones that they just they take a little bit of getting your head around.
1: It is international. Today is International Celebration of Birmingham Day.
0: Right.
1: Yes, Birmingham.
0: So
1: thinks
0: you,
1: it's
0: you,
1: good
0: you
1: enough
0: get the
1: to
0: idea.
1: That's a day that's internationally recognized.
0: That's what I'm saying. You kind of like, you get the fact that maybe Birmingham would want to celebrate itself.
1: You would, wouldn't you?
0: You might even get the fact that maybe the UK might want to celebrate Birmingham.
1: But no.
0: But the idea
1: doesn't.
0: That maybe in the, you know, in India and Pakistan and America and Iceland and whatever, that they'd want to celebrate Birmingham.
1: Birmingham.
0: Yeah.
1: Given, it gave us some of the most confused celebrities in the history of the world.
0: Well, actually, in fairness, I suppose it gave us Lenny Henry.
1: That's true.
0: From Dudley.
1: Ozzy Osbourne, though.
0: Ozzy Osbourne. And and all.
1: That's it. Yes, look at that.
0: And the Bull Ring.
1: And the Bull Ring.
0: Isn't that the shopping centre there?
1: That's the Bull Rings, yes, shopping centre. And this is it. They're trying to tell us what we should celebrate internationally. In the way Ireland is celebrated on St. Patrick's Day all around the world for its notable contribution to all things cultural.
0: I mean, you know,
1: Birmingham now
0: we're
1: wants
0: a country.
1: In. Well, Birmingham wants in. And I've been reading some facts about Birmingham. Did you know, yes, the Titanic was not built in Birmingham. Yeah. But
0: that's a fact.
1: Yes, that's a fact.
0: That's a fact to promote Birmingham.
1: Yes.
0: The Titanic was not built here. What's that like? It wasn't their fault.
1: Hey, but they made the anchor.
0: Brilliant. They made something that helped drag it down.
1: Yes. Yes.
0: Wow.
1: Yes, they did. They made the anchor for the Titanic.
0: Fair play.
1: And did you know that their theatre, the Hippodrome, is very busy? And it has... Yeah, it gets over 500,000 visitors a year, and it's very busy.
0: Very busy theatre.
1: And, hey, listen, there's a crater, there's a hole on the moon called Birmingham. So there you go. It's not even about. It's not even in the city.
0: Brilliant.
1: But if you're ever on the moon,
0: there's
1: a crater.
0: Look us up.
1: Yeah.
0: Wow. It does feel to me sometimes that... Birmingham has a little bit of an inferiority complex about itself.
1: It really does.
0: It kind of feels like, you know, obviously you've got London, who's the capital in England, and then I think Birmingham England's second city?
1: I don't know that, no.
0: But it does feel like it's kind of constantly going, you know, look, you know, it's not just Manchester and Liverpool, right?
1: Yeah.
0: We're here, and we've stuff.
1: And there's loads of facts about us that aren't actually facts at all. Did you know the Lord of the Hobbit and the Lord of the Rings... They're based off places or people that were in Moseley. So it's not actually them, but it's based off people that
0: Hang
1: were
0: a second. The people in the Lord of the Rings were based on people in Birmingham.
1: Yeah.
0: What does that...
1: You know, some of the most famous freaks
0: elves
1: in the world. Elves and dwarfs
0: God.
1: And all. And hobbits. And orcs.
0: Orcs and everything.
1: We're based off people who live in Birmingham.
0: You want to go down to our local? I tell you,
1: go down there. Go down there to Moseley.
0: Yeah.
1: You see some of the freakiest looking fellas.
0: Go down, ask for Gandalf. He'll see you down at the end.
1: There's a wizard down there.
0: He works behind the bar on a Tuesday.
1: And if you thought that wasn't bad enough, you'd be 40 from Birmingham as well.
0: Oh my God. Yeah. They didn't put that in the poster.
1: They did, yeah.
0: People are pointing out, I suppose, in fairness, you know, Peaky Blinders or whatever. So, you know, great TV show.
1: Again,
0: by
1: it's
0: the way,
1: fictional.
0: Well, I mean, it is based on fact or whatever. But again, they were technically kind of criminals, weren't they? Like the originals.
1: And honestly, did you know that in 1875, 75% of all the pen nibs sold in the world came from Birmingham?
0: Fantastic.
1: Who wouldn't want to go and see the pen nib capital of the world?
0: Absolutely.
1: Yeah, 75% of all pen nibs in 1 year came from there, yeah. And this is the best one yet. In 1774, they discovered oxygen. They didn't. Trust me, we had oxygen everywhere.
0: They discovered oxygen.
1: Oxygen was discovered in Birmingham.
0: Yeah. Up to that point, we were breathing out of canisters
1: that
0: and all.
1: That was it. We didn't know what we were doing until they invented oxygen.
2: 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Seriously addictive.

0: 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It is Morning Glory with M&S Food and Apple Green. From breakfast on the go to dinner tonight, you can pop in and pick up your favourites. Morning to you. Good to have you with us. Just been talking about the fact that today is International Birmingham Day, or celebration of Birmingham Day, the city in the UK.
1: Yeah.
0: That feels that it's the international bit, you know. Don't get me wrong. Absolutely, Birmingham should celebrate itself.
1: Of course.
0: Maybe even all of the UK should celebrate Birmingham.
1: Yeah.
0: It's just the weirdness of the international aspect of it.
1: Yeah. Well, did you know, Jim, that you can get to 90% of the rest of the UK from Birmingham in under 4 hours?
0: Wow.
1: So there you go.
0: So a good reason to go to Birmingham is to go other places.
1: You can get anywhere else.
0: Is to go to somewhere else.
1: It's the most convenient place to get anywhere else, yeah.
0: That is fantastic. That is literally the epitome of the gag about the best...
1: Yeah, you know what Cork people go, the best thing about Dublin is the road to Cork.
0: Exactly.
1: Yeah, it's the exact same as that, isn't it?
0: Trucker Trev maintains that Peaky Blinders, of course, famously based on the Birmingham gang from way back, was actually filmed in Manchester. Which is sort of like...
1: Whoa. Yeah, well, I mean, we're slagging off, we're being fairly slaggerly, but Cadbury's chocolate apparently comes from there.
0: Cadbury's?
1: Bird's custard.
0: So Cadbury's isn't ours?
1: Wow. No.
0: Bird's custard.
1: Yeah. HP sauce, that's pretty good.
0: Right. Oh, no, in fairness, I'm sure they have. And I mean, you did mention that the thing about the pen nibs.
1: Pen nibs. Where 3/4 of all pen nibs in 1875.
0: In 18... Oh.
1: Yeah.
0: Only for that year, like not currently.
1: Yeah, no, for that year. Well, 3/4 of all pen nibs in the world.
0: Yeah.
1: Where in the world came out of Birmingham?
0: Hope there's a statue for that.
1: In 1875.
0: Remember, I told you about that time, that place in England I was in, and they have a statue of two blokes carrying a roll of lino.
1: Yeah, it was the lino created. Yes.
0: I can't remember the name, but anyway.
1: It's not amazing. Lino was created in Staines in England.
0: Well, I don't know if it was Staines. I could be getting that wrong. But just a full statue of two, like full, you know, big, you know, proper, above life size. Kind of two lads carrying a roll of lino.
1: They built a
0: statue. So hopefully there's a giant pen nib.
1: We're from the most unfashionable flooring capital in the universe.
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0: Yeah, later on tonight, of course, there'll be a bonus chance to play the Nova Noise live. Don't know how many people they actually let play at the party. It's the big Radio Nova 16th birthday bash in Soho tonight. May still actually be tickets available for that, nova.ie, if you want to check them out. But how many people actually get to play
1: in the Nova Noise tonight?
0: Yeah, the live version. It's only three. I'm being told.
1: Oh, just three, so just like a regular game. So yeah, right. It might be the lucky few. If it's one tonight, that will cause... Well, it'll be cause consternation.
0: That'd be amazing. Yeah. You'd get proper reaction then.
1: For sure.
0: But yeah. Anyway, look, maybe somebody would win it before then. We'd certainly be in favour of that. We would absolutely love it if you could just come along right now and tell us what this is. And we would more than happily part with that €42,150.
1: So come on and get your hands on it. Come on and get your hands on it. 444... Oh my God. 444-100.
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0: Green Line trams are not running between St. Stephen's Green and Dominic due to a power fault. That's the Lewis Green Line, obviously. Elsewhere, what do we got? Kildare, there's a queue on the M4 eastbound between Junction 7 Maynooth and Junction 6 Selbridge. Kincorbett Road inbound backed up from the end of Chapel Lizard bypass to Island Bridge. Solid on Sean Moore Road, southbound from Tom Clark Bridge. Phibsborough Road, usual spot at Hart's Corner. N3, likewise between Junction 4 Cluny and Junction 2 Blanchardstown. Amiens Street backed up from the Five Lamps, and Queen Street and Church Street inbound busy from North King Street Junction. Any updates you have to pass on? 087-188-100. Nova Traffic is with Windsor Nissan. The all-new Nissan Micra has gone electric. Now it's your turn. Book your test drive today. See windsor.ie.
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4: Good morning, guys. Here's the top three stories this morning. The Mayor of New York has said he looks to the Irish people for an example of how to show solidarity with others. A judge in the US has ordered President Donald Trump to lift his White House ban on some US media outlets. And help with energy costs is the top priority for people in the upcoming budget. In sport, Republic of Ireland manager Hamir Hal Grimson admits it's been hard for the players to focus on tonight's game against Kosovo. Katie McCabe started for Chelsea, who held on to beat Austria Vienna 1-0 in their first match of this season's Women's Champions League. And Micheál Cahill has been put forward as the new manager of the Limerick senior footballers. And the weather mostly dry with sunny spells at first. Cloud will build through the afternoon with a chance of an isolated shower. Highest temperatures of 18 or 19 degrees. Now you're up to date. We'll have more details at 8. 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

0: Right, let's play €42,150, the jackpot, for telling us what this is. Who's taking it?
1: Let's do it. Gary, good morning to you, Gary.
2: Morning, lads, how are you?
0: Very well. Gary, how are you this morning?
2: Yeah, not too bad.
0: What's the plan for the
2: before work, so productive morning.
0: Oh, right, okay. Plan for the day is just work, is it? Nothing exciting going on?
2: Just work, I think, yeah. Not too exciting.
0: That's right.
1: There's nothing wrong with that, sir.
2: Yeah, absolutely.
1: Will you get stuck into it then on the weekend like a mad thing?
2: Well, I've been off for the last 2 weekends, but you never know. I may be through this again. We'll see.
1: Let's see what happens, Gary. Let's see if you win or not. What's your guess?
2: I think it's an avocado stone being pushed into a compost caddy by its lid.
1: Oh, okay, right. Accept a guess.
0: Okay, here we go for Gary.
1: Sorry, Gary.
2: Thanks, anyways.
0: Good talking to you. Thank you, Gary.
2: Take care, lads.
1: Have a good one. Take care. Dan, then. Good morning to you, Dan.
3: Hello, boys.
0: How are you, Dan? How are you?
3: I'm good, and yourself?
0: Not too bad at all.
1: What's happening for you in the fine county of Cork, it looks like, Dan?
3: We're heading for Limerick today.
1: Oh, good stuff.
3: The last place God made me, he wasn't in good form.
0: What? Sorry, bear with me a second, Dan. I just need to get my Cork interpreter to tell me what's...
1: I'll be honest, I missed...
0: you as well.
1: Somebody was
0: must be a very
1: form.
0: Specific dialect, yes, then, it is.
3: Yeah.
0: Okay.
3: Yeah.
0: By the way, Dan, do you differentiate now between which parts of Cork you're from? Like, is there a hierarchy?
3: No. Cork is Cork, and that's it. Like,
0: that's it.
3: It's all perfect.
0: Yeah, yeah. It's all perfect.
1: Yeah. Well, that's
3: all good, man.
1: That sounds strange to me, because I remember saying to a Cork man I was in Mallow, and he goes, "That's not Cork."
0: And listen, are you going to stay within Cork today, Dan? Because you sound like you're on the move.
3: No, I'm heading for Limerick.
0: Ah, yeah. Right.
1: He's
0: okay.
1: On the road. Jeepers, you really did miss the whole first bit there, didn't you?
0: I did, really. I couldn't. Honest to God, now. I thought there'd be subtitles or something. But anyway,
1: before we insult you anymore, Dan, what's your guess?
3: I think this is an orange being dropped out of a glass ball and the ball being put back in the shell.
1: Right, accept a guess.
0: Fair play. Right, so for Dan on the road, here we go.
1: Ah, sorry.
3: Thanks, boys.
0: Thank you, Dan.

0: great day. Drive safe. Drive safe. Good. Take care. Bye-bye now.
1: Have a great one. Kira then. Good morning, Kira.
2: Hey, how are you?
1: Good, Kira. What's happening for you?
2: Just waiting to go to work.
1: Right. Are you allowed to tell us what
3: you
1: do?
3: She's happy about it as well.
1: Yeah, I know. So you're not exactly bet into the day yet then, are you?
2: No, no.
0: And is it a long day now? Are you stuck in to, like, till the death?
2: I'm just finished at 5.
0: Yeah, so that's
2: not too bad.
1: Not too bad.
0: Sounds like a lifespan to me, but anyway.
1: Yeah. Well, before then, what's your guess?
2: I think it is a mandarin orange being rolled out of a coffee cup and onto a desk.
1: Why not? Accept a guess. Let's go.
0: Okay, for Kira, here we go.
1: Oh. Ah, sorry, Kira.
2: Thanks, Emil.
0: Thank you, Kira. Have a great day. Thank you. Bye-bye now. There we go. A few more guesses that will go on to our list on Nova.ie. We will play again all the usual plays today, of course, but that extra play tonight at the Radio Nova birthday bash in Soho. This evening, you get the chance to play. Well, somebody, three people, in fact, will get a chance to play live and potentially scoop that jackpot, assuming it's not won before then, which we'd be equally happy about, by the way. So you can check it at Nova.ie/Nova Noise. We'll play again just after 8:30.
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6: It's our quick roundup of what's going on around town, and the Mystery Ensemble will present the music of all 8 Harry Potter films. 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He'll be in Vicar Street on Sunday next. And starting next Monday and running for the week, Music Town 2026 will kick off a celebration of Phil Lynott. It's an exhibition on Wicklow Street. The National Concert Hall have free talks and performances of his solo stuff as well. And the IFI are showing the recent Philo documentary, A Song for While I'm Away. 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
1: But while a hearn road there and a hernial the customary got my amchlor avrenne if I'm a hervishy dart agus comitera while y'all clear. O de loon, on tain a loss fihid man forg di an darlaw deg nullig, the war titchum nanilog. 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Shek all amen a tashtel app hearn road there no irishrail.ie. Ta hearn road there and marchid than leanra TFI.
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0: Radio Nova with BJ and Jim. Morning to you. Good to have you with us. Thank you for that. Quick shout out. Happy birthday. Finn Maloney is 10 today. Have a good day, Finn. Obviously, I assume at 10 years of age, Finn is now totally self-sufficient. Doesn't need any help from anybody.
1: That's it. Free
0: looking
1: now.
0: Looking after himself. Probably
1: heading off into the wild.
0: Paying his own rent. Doing everything, you know. Taken care of.
1: I'll tell you something. He'd be as more capable than some people out there.
0: There is a mad story this morning, actually, funny enough. I mean, look. Absolutely, you know, there's parental care, and they do say, you know, that you never stop kind of, you know, worrying about them and all of that sort of stuff.
1: Yeah.
0: And there's always an element of helping them. You always want to do your best for them.
1: Yeah.
0: But at what point do they do any bit of it for themselves?
1: Teach them independence, for God's sake. I'm not suggesting a 10-year-old should be sent off.
0: No, Finn, we're not talking about
1: you. Sent up the chimneys like Jim was back in the day. I'm just saying, like, there's this story today, and apparently American college students, like, they do have to travel quite far sometimes, you know. Mm. Live in Texas, you'd be sent to California or New York or whatever. And instead of their parents teaching them how to cook or how to wash their own clothes or how to do basically any menial task that normal adults have to do, they now are sending them away to college, to get to this apartments or dorms, wherever they're saying, and then they're hiring other adults. So other people to act as if they're parents to them, to call around to them and say, do you need any wash undone? And look at you, there's not a pick on you. When's the last time you had a full meal? Wow. Oh, mother to say. Probably not in this accent, but you get the idea.
0: You never know.
1: And they're saying, I'll make you a meal. Give me your laundry. I'll take that away now and I'll wash that for you, love. I'll have that back for you now, tomorrow.
0: Wow.
1: And is there anything you need to ask me? I can ask you, are you all right? You know, you need to leave the window open after a shower now or you'll get mould. And to give them all these little
0: hiring surrogate parents, basically.
1: Surrogate parents,
0: To
1: look after their adult children. These are college students. So, you know, from 18 on, some of them.
0: Lord.
1: And they're
0: at what
1: people.
0: Point do, like, you know, at what point are they going? Where do they think the line should be where, God forbid, you could actually wash your own clothes
1: or make yourself
0: something to eat?
1: You know, use a microwave, for instance, or an air fryer.
0: Yes, or a pot. Have you heard of a pot?
1: A pot, Manny? I'm not doing a pot of my own.
0: What? Yes, but what would I put in the pot?
1: How are you supposed to? What would you put in it?
0: Yeah.
1: When you do the potatoes and the eggs, you do them all at the same time.
0: Exactly. There's going to be somebody out there going, look, I don't know what's gone wrong, but I've had the sausages in the tumble dryer for hours now, and they're still not done.
1: They don't even look brown. They're only... I haven't a clue what's going on. I'm after ironing 16 slices of bread. None of them look like toast.
0: None of them look like toast.
1: It's outrageous.
0: What is happening? It must be faulty bread, is it, Mammy?
1: I don't know what to do. I went to bed in me shorts, and if anything, it's more wrinkles.
0: They must be, and they're probably paying top dollar for to act as parents to their kids.
1: Nothing over there is cheap, so I imagine it would cost loads of money. And probably phone calls then. It's like, okay, it's getting a little bit expensive. Have you any idea yet how to do beans? Beans! What are you talking about, Mom? I'm trying to get through college. I don't have time for beans.
0: Yeah.
1: What do you
0: think I am? Some sort of food specialist?
1: You see?
0: No, but they come in a tin. It's a tin! Now I've got to know metalwork and everything.
1: I've got to find a mechanic and turn into a Michelin star gourmet chef or something?
0: Wow.
1: Yeah.
0: I mean, the strange thing about it is, like, as Tony is pointing out here, you know, we're slagging the Yanks here.
1: Yeah.
0: But you can bet your life. I mean, I'm sorry, the persona of the Irish mammy didn't just come out of nowhere.
1: Well, that is true.
0: There will be people who'll be, who'll be driving the length and breadth of the country to collect washing and
1: that's true.
0: Bring meals from
1: and
0: home
1: they'll be our
0: and
1: age.
0: Doing whatever, you know.
1: Walking in.
0: What, the students will be our age, will
1: the students? Well, there won't be students.
0: Yeah, well, that's the other thing. It doesn't even have to be students. There'll be grown adults,
1: grown
0: you know,
1: men,
0: who finally have gotten into some, I don't know, rented accommodation somewhere, and they'll have mammy still calling around to give the place the once over. And
1: the lads in their 40s, still living with their man. Come on, it's fair enough. Nowadays it's hard to buy a house, but they'll still be expecting her to do everything.
0: Yeah.
1: Going, oh, jeez, man, have you got the dinner ready? I say to God.
0: Yeah.
1: Work was very hard today, you know. You don't know what it's like being a bank manager that has to come home and watch his man fumble over the can of beans.
0: Yeah. That's the other side of it, actually, as well, isn't it? The idea that, there'll be people turning around saying to their parents, no, look, I tell you what, to be fair to you, I don't want to be a hardship on you, so I'll actually I'll stay living here with you so you don't have to commute to look after me.
1: Yeah, I have to look after me, ma. Do you really?
0: Yeah, I don't want you having to travel to do me washing and to do me cooking for me. So
1: I'll stay with you.
0: Just to make life easier.
1: It wouldn't be fair.
0: No need to thank me. Just, I'll stay with yous and it'll just make it easier for yous to do me washing and me cooking and everything.
1: I think it's disgraceful now, I have to say. I mean, I would learn to do me laundry and cook for myself and everything very early on. That's why I come into work and let you do everything for me here, because I have a lot to do when I go home.
0: You do. And in fairness, sometimes, you know, sometimes you do have to accept that maybe you're not cut out for certain things. You know, if your boiling of a turnip incident proved anything to us, I think, you know, sometimes you do have to accept that maybe you were just destined for different things.
1: Well, that's, you have to bring it up as if it was unsuccessful. After a week of boiling the turnip, it actually turned out quite nice.
0: Very similar to those people who were trying to do their sausages in the tumble dryer.
1: Very similar. Yeah. Well, I used to wash my clothes in the pot as well.
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0: Green Line Lewis still not running between St. Stephen's Green and Dominic due to a power fault there. And the busiest spot on the traffic front seems to be solid traffic on East Wall Road southbound onto Sean Moore Road from the Dublin Port Flyover Junction to Sean Moore Roundabout. Any updates you have for us? 087-1818-100.
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16: With the latest, I'm Brona Cox. Part of Dublin's Lewis Green Line is out of action this morning. There are no trams currently operating between St. Stephen's Green and Dominic. It's down to a power fault. Lewis tickets are valid on Dublin Bus for the duration of the disruption. The Mayor of New York has said he looks to the Irish people for an example of how to show solidarity with others. Zoran Mamdani met Taoiseach Micheál Martin yesterday in New York, where the Fianna Fáil leader is attending the UN General Assembly. He'll give Ireland's national address this evening and is expected to offer further support to the people of Palestine. Help with energy costs is the top priority for voters in the upcoming budget. 23% of people say they want the government to provide supports for energy and home heating bills. Emily Keegan has more.
17: More than a fifth of people say they'd like to see more supports to help people with buying a home, while for 17% the priority is increased spending on public services. The Irish Times Ipsos poll found 13% of respondents favour a reduction in taxes and 12% would like to see an extension of the excise cuts on fuel. 8% are calling for help with the cost of childcare, while just 3% say government should save surplus resources to invest in the future. More than half of voters say they're finding it a lot more difficult to manage financially.
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16: And parents with two daughters are the happiest when it comes to family makeup. Researchers in China analysed 10 years of parental happiness surveys covering almost 50,000 families and found those with two girls reported the highest level of happiness. The study found daughters are more likely to initiate contact, provide emotional support and serve as confidants to ageing parents. 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
16: Starting with soccer, Republic of Ireland manager Heimir Hallgrimsson admits it's been hard for the players to focus on tonight's game against Kosovo. The boys in green get their Nations League campaign underway this evening before facing Israel in Hungary on Sunday. Kickoff in Pristina is at 7:45 Irish time. Meanwhile, Katie McCabe started for Chelsea, who held on to beat Austria Vienna 1-0 in their first match of this season's Women's Champions League. And in Gaelic games, Micheál Cahill has been put forward as the new manager of the Limerick Senior Footballers. The county board are on the hunt for a successor to Jimmy Lee, who stepped down earlier this month. Cahill has been proposed to take over on an initial 2-year term, subject to ratification in October. And that's your sport.
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16: Mostly dry with sunny spells at first. Cloud will build through the afternoon with a chance of an isolated shower. Highest temperatures of 18 or 19 degrees. 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

0: Radio Nova with BJ and Jim. Morning to you. Good to have you with us. Thank you for that. Hopefully you're in good form. Killer Queen from Queen, 087-1818-100 to get in touch. Interesting story today. For somebody who, you know, would have liked to maybe have travelled more. I always say that about myself, you know, I would have liked to have travelled more.
1: Yes.
0: There's loads of places in the world I never got to see or whatever, haven't done yet and all that sort of stuff. And loads of people do tend to say that about themselves, don't they? They say they would have liked to have travelled more or would like to travel more.
1: Well, Jim, you can travel anywhere you want nowadays.
0: Well, there you
1: go. Anywhere you want.
0: You see, that's just it. But then it comes to it. You know, a bit like that sort of arrangement you make with a mate, you know, to meet up that you haven't seen in a while. It gets closer to the time and you think, what do they do that for?
1: Can't be bothered.
0: Oh, now I have to get... Oh, shit.
1: But you still want to know about them and talk about it, so you just, maybe you could just, like, you know, do a brief video call for 5 minutes and...
0: You've done it. I tell you what, we must catch up on Zoom for about 3 minutes.
1: And now, Jim, armchair travelling has become a thing.
0: Ooh.
1: People are realising that armchair travelling is as good, if not better, than an actual holiday. They're realising that some people are taking days off work, maybe multiple days off work, to go home and watch travel programmes because it's easier and you get more access to these places in the world than you do if you're actually there, right?
0: So you book your holidays from work.
1: Yes.
0: And they say to you, oh, great, okay, your holidays are approved. Yeah, where are you going to?
1: Yeah.
0: Oh, wait, the amount of places I'm going.
1: I've gone home and I have this whole show on Denmark. And from there, I'm going to go and watch the one on Thailand. And from there, there's this tour of across Australia with Michael Palin. He's showing me all of that. And I'm going to do there. So that's what they do. 8 in 10 people armchair travel, they say, at some point or another. They just don't call it that. They're just not aware of it. But they do it. They do. So it's like, I'll go home and I'll come back in and say, Jim, you'll say, where are you going on your holidays? I'm saying, oh, no, I've seen what I want to see. You want to see this restaurant in Denmark, Jim? Michelin Star. You go in, right, and to the left, there's this big ornamental lion. And their first course, oh, my God. It's like a work of art.
0: Describing it as though you experienced it yourself.
1: And you'll go, what's it taste like? I say, don't be crazy. I should tell you,
0: why am I supposed to know what it tastes like?
1: It's a three-year waiting list. And you would never get the seat that I had looking at it on the telly.
0: Yeah.
1: And you want to see the hotel, Jim. It's a seven-star hotel, right?
0: Yeah.
1: It's made of gold. It costs €50 for a coffee. Absolutely beautiful. Absolutely beautiful. You want to see it. It's unreal.
0: Actually, when you describe it like that, at first it sounded ridiculous. But when you describe it like that, like when you're talking about places that you genuinely might never afford, let alone
1: That's it. And you get to experience them. And then you get to stand up and get a Coke for free out of your own fridge. You don't have to pay all the money.
0: Yeah, and there's nobody hassling you.
1: No one's hassling you.
0: You don't need to be checked by, you know, airport security.
1: No activities.
0: Yeah.
1: You get to hang out with the person you'll be going with on the holiday anyway. And you don't have to have the crap conversations with them. Like, the food is lovely, isn't it? Yes, the food is lovely, isn't it? And the sun is amazing. Wow. Yes, the sun's amazing.
0: People are actively taking time off work.
1: Yeah.
0: To watch travel shows.
1: Armchair travellers.
0: That's incredible.
1: And you get into a season then. You do it like, so you watch one day, right? So say it's Michael Payne, you do day one. So you get up and you do day one and you're on the train, the Orient Express. Oh, look at that and everything.
0: Wow.
1: And then you finish it and you go for your nap. And then day two, you wake up and do day two.
0: Do you go full cosplay on it?
1: Can do, I'd say.
0: You know what I mean? Like if you were, I don't know, if the particular travel show was on the, you know, skiing in the Alps, do you get into your full gear and sit there in front of the telly?
1: I can't see why not.
0: Roasting your head off.
1: Yeah, why not?
0: Holding your pole in your hand.
1: So just a couple of sticks from the garden. Save yourself a few quid.
0: Exactly.
1: Yeah, do your march and all that. They're unbelievable.
0: Or if you're on, you know, if it's off to Bermuda, you're sitting there and you're
1: heat up full.
0: Yeah.
1: Jocks off.
0: Shades on and everything.
1: Lying there, shades on. You won't be able to make a peanut colada in your hand.
0: Peanut colada.
1: Because you don't have the exact remedy or the exact ingredients in your own house. Living it up, and then at the end of the day, it's like my friend who goes to holidays in what's the name of the place? Oh my God, we were just there the other day. We're literally there the other day.
0: Donabate.
1: Right. Because it's just far enough that his favourite takeaway will deliver to Donabate, the one that he has in Finglas.
0: Quite literally, all the comforts of home
1: and
0: all the joys of a holiday.
1: And if he forgets that, he can just zip home and get it in under an hour.
0: Exactly, it's not that bad.
1: There you go.
0: And do they say that you feel the benefits of a holiday after it? Like, do you feel refreshed and relaxed any of that sort of stuff.
1: They say that if you tell your brain you're doing something, your brain believes you're doing it.
0: Yeah.
1: It's like if you watch football and you get all uptight in the football, you wear the jersey and all, your brain actually thinks you're playing the game.
0: Brilliant.
1: Which actually now makes me think that's a great idea. I'm going to go home and wear gym gear, watch some old Arnold Schwarzenegger documentaries.
0: Yeah. I feel like you're buff and ripped and all.
1: 6 months I'll be walking around going, look at that. Veins bursting through. I know they're varicose ones, but they're... I say that.
0: Yeah, you got to start somewhere, don't you?
1: You got to start where you can. Yeah, don't get it from nowhere, Jim. Look at those
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1: guns.
2: Seriously addictive.

0: I do what I can, don't put the blame on me. Don't put your blame on me.
1: Radio Nova with BJ and Jim. It is Morning Glory with Apple Green. Great food makes every journey better. M&S Food at Apple Green offers a selection of sandwiches, cookies and on-the-go favourites. I've just been talking about armchair travellers, the new phenomenon of armchair travellers, where people actively watch travel shows to sort of replace the experience of going on holiday, save them actually going to a place. They feel like they're having a holiday experience while sitting in their own home watching travel shows.
2: Or YouTube videos, you know, travel influencer videos.
1: Colin is suggesting that back in the day, that just used to be known as being a couch potato.
2: No.
1: It goes to show what Colin knows.
2: You don't know. You could watch anything and be a couch potato.
1: Yeah, no.
2: This is travel specific.
1: Travel experience.
2: And you realise you get greater access by watching YouTube influencers or shows than you would if you were there.
1: Yeah.
2: You know, they get into the hoisiest, toisiest of the places.
1: By the way, can I just ask a question? Is this the middle-aged equivalent of virtual reality? Is it kind of like, you know...
2: This is
1: like
2: the thing.
1: Not having to move anywhere, but feeling like you're there.
2: No, this is the thing. This isn't middle-aged. This is young people. This is like...
1: Wow.
2: Yeah, this is Gen Z and all just going, oh, I can't be bothered. It's just I can't afford it. Don't want to spend the money.
1: So
2: holidays are too valuable to be doing. I hate airports.
1: Yeah.
2: I'm just going to do it this
1: way. So do you reckon you get that thing happening where you'd be sitting around with your mates or whatever... Like the way, you know, and if you were having a discussion, you'd go, I was in Denmark there. Oh, right, really? Yeah. Yeah, I didn't like it myself.
2: Wasn't mad about it.
1: Exactly. And in actual fact, you're just talking about whatever it was you watched.
2: Yeah.
1: Yeah. Where are you going? Next week, I think of doing Thailand next week.
2: I'm going to, yeah, do it.
1: I wouldn't if I was you now. I watched that last week and I don't think you'll like it.
2: Well, I'm going to give it a go anyway. Yeah. What's for you isn't for me.
1: Yeah.
2: For sure, yeah, I'm going to do the old Koh Phangan Trail. Well, I'm making things up now. You know, the coast.
1: Actually, it's not a bad show for something like that. There's definitely things I've heard people do. Like the time, remember we were doing an outside broadcast once from a place, and this woman was basically trying to holiday shame us.
2: Yeah.
1: Because we were going to normal holiday places.
2: Yeah, yeah.
1: And whereas she was going to...
2: She said, do you want something different?
1: She was going to Cambodia or...
2: She said, do you want something different?
1: We Somalia
2: said, no.
1: or
2: Both
1: somewhere.
2: Both of us said no.
1: Yeah.
2: And she was there, Somalia.
1: Yeah.
2: She was, unbelievable. And you're sitting outside and you don't even sleep indoors or anything. And they light a fire and they do this Somalian cooking on the barbecue. And you sit there and look at the stars and you walk for miles at a time. And we were like, bloody hell, this sounds awful.
1: Exactly. Now, that's something I could armchair travel to.
2: I'd love to watch that.
1: And see how bad it was. And,
2: yeah.
1: You know, be glad that I ended up just lying at a pool.
2: That was a great show.
1: Yeah.
2: I'd rather eat my own head than do a holiday like that. It was a great show. And we've all had experiences where you go, you look at something and you research it and you look so much at it and you go, I can't wait to see this, I can't wait to see that, I can't wait. And then you get there and you go, yeah, it's exactly like the pictures. Where's the pub? What a waste of time. That's happened to all of us at least once.
1: Yeah.
2: You're going to
1: end up now with a whole load of Instagram feeds. You know the way people go mad and taking photographs and posting stuff when they're on holidays? It'll be just pictures of people's tellies.
2: And I'll be like, unbelievable. Look.
1: And instead of those photographs, you know, where people take a photograph of their feet or whatever, and you know, while they're lying by a pool, it'll be their feet up on a thing with
2: the
1: telly in front of them. Yeah.
2: With the beach in the background. That's a great idea.
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5: Something special for one day. Many voices looking at Irish films that broke boundaries for LGBTQ+ representation, like Dating Amber. Set in 90s Kildare, it follows two queer teenagers who fake a straight relationship to survive high school and escape small-town gossip. There's something incredibly universal about needing a mask to survive. As a gay guy from a diverse background, I know exactly what it's like to hide parts of yourself just to blend in. Now, this film tackles that trauma with incredible Irish warmth and completely dismantling the stigma of growing up queer. Dating Amber is funny, beautiful and full of heart, especially if you've ever relied on a queer friendship like me. Clint Treberg, your man at the movies.
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0: Now, if you're one of the people heading to the Radio Nova 16th birthday party in Soho tonight, if you got your ticket, actually, if you haven't got your ticket, there might be still time to do so. Nova.ie, you can go and check it out there. But if you are going, you could be one of the people who gets to play the Nova Noise live on stage. You could be playing live tonight for that jackpot of €42,150. Assuming, of course, we don't find ourselves a winner between now and then.
1: That's it. Come and take it away before the night even starts. Be the person that they're all going to celebrate later on. And now is your chance. 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
0: Green Line Lewis Tram still not running between St. Stephen's Green and Dominic due to that power fault. It's been going on quite a while now at this stage. On the traffic front, traffic on the M50 inbound is solid from the M1 interchange to the Dublin Tunnel, where traffic is currently being metered. Some of the other busy spots, Parkgate Street onto the North Quays. It's backed up from Infirmary Road Junction, Temple Oak Road northbound onto Terranure Road East. Busy from Lansdowne Park, Rathfarnham Road northbound from Rathfarnham Castle. Solid on East Wall Road, southbound still onto Shornmore Road. Kincolbert Road inbound slow from Chapelizod Bypass. Delorgan Road northbound onto Donnybrook Road. Delays there from the bus depot. And finally, Nace Road inbound busy from the M50 to the Long Mile Road Junction. Any updates? 087-188-100. Nova traffic is with Windsor Nissan. 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Now it's your turn. Book your test drive today. See windsor.ie.
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4: Good morning, guys. Here's the top three stories this morning. Green Line Lewises are not running between St. Stephen's Green and Dominic due to a power fault. The Mayor of New York has said he looks to the Irish people for an example of how to show solidarity with others. It comes as Taoiseach Micheál Martin will address the UN this evening. And Nursing Homes Ireland is warning that Ireland is running out of time to prepare for a population that is living longer than ever before. In sport, Republic of Ireland captain Dara O'Shea stresses that the decision on whether or not to fulfil fixtures should never be made by the players. In the other games tonight, the Netherlands and Germany renew their rivalry in Amsterdam, and Micheál Cahill has been put forward as the new manager of the Limerick senior footballers. And the weather mostly dry with sunny spells at first. Cloud will build through the afternoon with the chance of an isolated shower. Highest temperatures of 18 or 19 degrees. Now you're up to date. We'll have more details at 9. This is Brona for Nova.

0: Yeah, quite literally hoping to spoil the party on this one, because later on tonight at the Radio Nova 16th birthday party, there will be an opportunity for some people to play the Nova Noise live. But of course, that's assuming it's not won between now and then. So it is literally the potential to spoil the party, isn't
1: it? Yeah, this is it. This is it. And you could do it, Anthony. Good morning to you.
2: Good morning, boys. How are you? All right?
0: Very well, Anthony. Thanks very much indeed. How are you?
2: Good.
1: Right, so.
2: I have the answer.
0: Thank God for that, Anthony.
2: I have it.
0: I'll tell you something. Do you know how long we've been waiting for you to come on? Unbelievable. To try and get an answer for this. Fantastic.
2: Is it a mandarin orange rolling from a dustpan into an empty plastic flower pot?
1: Well, you're telling us it is, so let's confirm it, will we? Accepted guess, Anthony.
0: Exactly, yeah. So just to cross the T's and dot the I's and finally give Anthony the cash after all this time, here we go. For the love of God. Chip, there's no need for that.
2: Worth a try.
0: Absolutely. Always, Anthony. Good talking to you, sir. Have a good day.
2: Take care. Bye-bye now.
1: Sorry about that, Anthony.
0: I was full of hope there.
1: I'm actually devastated for him. He was so sure. But Mark, good morning, Mark.
3: Morning, gents. How's things? PJ, Jim. All good.
0: Good to hear, Mark. Good to hear. You're obviously moving at a rate of knots at the moment. Where are you off to?
3: I am off. I'll be waiting to Sligo there. Just do a few inspections on machines and that. You know, yourself, keep everyone busy.
0: Good for you. Good for you.
1: Yeah.
0: All and moving well, I assume. No hold-ups or any sort of dilemmas now?
3: No, the road is good. All is good. Hang on.
0: Lovely.
1: Okay. Deadly stuff then, Mark.
3: I better get this right, because I've heard the family's head wrecked with trying to guess this.
1: Oh, jeepers, right. Well, for their sake, if not your own, then, Mark, what's the guess?
3: I think it's opening the drawer of an air fryer, dropping a fig or some figs in and closing her up.
1: Accept a guess.
0: Okay, so for Mark on the road, here we go.
1: Sorry, Mark. And sorry for your other half.
3: I want to try and keep looking at the clothes.
0: Mark. Good talking to you. Have a good day, man.
3: Have a good day, yeah.
0: Take care.
3: Bye-bye.
1: Good luck then. So, Brendan then next. Come on, Brendan.
4: Morning, lads. How are we getting on?
0: Not bad.
1: Too bad, Brendan there. It's Thursday, almost a weekend.
4: Almost done. I want to share an interesting fact with you.
1: Yeah, go ahead.
0: We're all ears.
4: If I win this money, depending where I go, I can buy 37,000 sausage rolls.
1: There you go, he's done the maths.
0: Brilliant.
4: Yeah.
0: I like the way
4: that's going to

0: Be a party.
1: I like the way he prefaced it by saying, depending on where he goes. He's done the research.
2: Yeah.
1: To know the individual pricing structures.
0: You could go to 37,500, depending if there's a special on.
2: Yes, exactly. But quantity or quality, that's what it comes down to, isn't it, Brendan?
0: Peter, you being the expert here.
1: Well,
0: come
1: exactly.
0: On, you've got to advise us.
1: He'd be a consultant on it. He would be.
2: Right, well.
1: Sure, you're what are we? You must be 85% sausage roll at this stage, yeah. Eh?
2: Not
0: road on the back. Road on the back of the check will be a location.
2: I'll bring you geolocated sausage rolls. Well, for our share in these sausage rolls, which should be at least 10,000. What's your guess, Brendan?
0: Is it the lid of a coffee cup pushing a mandarin off a desk into a bin?
2: You've no idea how much I hope it is. Accept a guess.
1: Right. So for how many did you say? 10,000.
2: 10,000 will be our
1: share. That's just our share, right?
0: So that's 27,000 left for me.
1: Perfect. Here we go. It's not going to happen, I'm afraid.
2: Sorry,
1: not
2: Brendan.
1: This time, at least, anyway. But Brendan, appreciate all the work that went in there.
0: All right, lads.
1: Have a good day.
0: On in the background.
1: Take care.
2: Take care. Thanks, boss. Thanks.
1: Anyway, look.
2: It was a dream.
1: It was a dream.
2: It was a dream.
1: You know, I wish I could remember that Barry Keoghan line from the movie. Was it just "There Goes That Dream" or whatever?
2: I don't know.
1: Oh, you didn't like the Banshees thing, did you?
2: Oh, that was a terrible film. Yeah, yeah. I hated it. Yeah, it was so
1: okay.
2: Sick. Yeah.
1: I'm glad I brought it up. Anyway, your chance to win again with Marty just after midday. You'll have your usual opportunities with Pat. And remember, of course, if you're one of the people lucky enough to be heading along to the Radio Nova 16th birthday party tonight in Soho, you'll potentially get the chance to play live on stage. If you don't have your ticket for tonight, still a chance to get involved on nova.ie. And while you're there, go to nova.ie/NovaNoise and you can check out all the previous guesses and all the clues before you play again with Marty just after midday.
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0: With BJ and Jim, morning to you. Good to have you with us. Deacon Blue, Fergus sings the blues. God, I used to love Deacon Blue back in the day.
1: Oh yeah, they were great. So underrated. So underrated. Absolutely brilliant. Yeah.
0: They had a spell there, sort of late 80s, whatever. 87, 88, 89, whatever. Few albums.
1: Oh yeah.
0: Absolutely.
1: Well, the album was fabulous, yeah.
0: When the World, was it When the World?
1: Something like that, yeah.
0: Whatever.
1: With Real Gone Kids and all that on it, yeah.
0: I think they might have been on different albums.
1: Okay, well, it doesn't matter.
0: It doesn't matter. Yeah, you're right. No, it doesn't matter. They were great.
1: Could
0: all the albums were very good.
1: Lie? Could you not just lie for once in your life? Do you have to be so straight? You're such a flippant professional. I hate you. Not even one time will you pretend that I know what I'm talking about.
0: I forgot where I was.
1: Yeah,
0: I was
1: When just, the World Does a Wobbler. Was that the name of the album? Or was the album just called Jim McCabe Is an Awful?
0: Actually, yeah. Anyway, well, leaving that aside, very good, Deacon Blue, very good.
1: Yeah, great.
0: On the way after 9 o'clock, your chance to win on the Nova Know-It-All. We did a good score yesterday, so you're consider yourself warned. But, nonetheless, it is a great prize. The Bloody Stream and Hoth are getting ready to celebrate their Oktoberfest event, and we have €250 for you to take and enjoy there. Or if you can't make it to there, if you can't make it to the Oktoberfest event, if you know what I mean. You can do it at any of the Rice collection.
1: Yeah, absolutely you can.
0: Enjoy that. That's on the way after 9.
1: We also have a story on the 5 personality traits you can't change even if you try. One of them, I bet, is being a crap friend.
0: Yeah, damn my honesty. Yeah.
1: Just tell a lie once.
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0: Final roundup. Green Line Lewis trams not running between St. Stephen's Green and Dominic due to that power fault that's still ongoing. Latest traffic, Chapelisset Bypass onto Concobbett Road inbound. It's packed after the Ballyfermot slip to Island Bridge. North Quays backed up between Parkgate Street Junction and Church Street Junction. Still solid, we're told, on East Wall Road southbound onto Sean Moore Road from the Dublin Port Flyover Junction to Sean Moore Roundabout. And Moby Road southbound onto Phibbs Road inbound slow from Whitehall College to Doyle's Corner. Any updates you have for us? 087-1818-100.
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19: With the latest, I'm Brona Cox. A man has been arrested in Liverpool in connection with the murder of a Dublin man in North Belfast 6 years ago. Crime boss Robbie Lawler was shot dead in broad daylight outside a house on Etna Drive in April 2020. He was the chief suspect in the murder of Drogheda teenager Keane Mulready Woods 3 months earlier and was a key player in the drugs feud in the County Louth town. A man in his 40s was arrested by Merseyside police yesterday and has been taken to Northern Ireland for questioning. Reductions on excise duty for fuel are set to be extended to spring. The cuts introduced in April were due to be phased out from the start of November, but government is now considering extending them. Carbon tax on home heating oil is also expected to be cut as budget negotiations continue. The Mayor of New York has said he looks to the Irish people for an example of how to show solidarity with others. Zoran Mamdani met Taoiseach Micheál Martin yesterday in New York, where the Fianna Fáil leader is attending the UN General Assembly. He'll give Ireland's national address this evening and is expected to offer further support to the people of Palestine. A judge in the US has ordered President Donald Trump to lift his White House ban on some US media outlets. Journalists from CNN, MS Now and Politico were banned from reporting from the White House last weekend. The three outlets said earlier this week they were filing a lawsuit as the ban was a blatant violation of their First Amendment right to press freedom.
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19: And Aardman is auctioning more than 220 puppets and props to mark its 50th anniversary. Wallace, Gromit and Feathers McGraw are among the characters going under the hammer later today. Some of the puppets are extremely rare, with only a handful ever made. Nova News. Sport and weather are next.
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19: Starting with soccer, Republic of Ireland captain Dara O'Shea stresses that the decision on whether or not to fulfil fixtures should never be made by the players. They kick off another Nations League campaign this evening, taking on Kosovo in Albania. Much of the build-up has been overshadowed by the upcoming pair of fixtures against Israel beginning on Sunday. Kick-off in Pristina is at 7:45 Irish time. In the other games tonight, the Netherlands and Germany renew their rivalry in Amsterdam. Cristiano Ronaldo will earn his 234th cap for Portugal, who welcome Wales to Lisbon. Erling Haaland's Norway host their Scandinavian rivals, Denmark. And in Gaelic games, Micheál Cahill has been put forward as the new manager of the Limerick senior footballers. And that's your sport.
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19: Mostly dry with sunny spells at first. Cloud will build through the afternoon with a chance of an isolated shower. Highest temperatures of 18 or 19 degrees. 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

0: Radio Nova with PJ and Jim. Morning to you. Good to have you with us. Thank you for that. Brian Adams, run to you. Radio Nova's own Brian Adams, of course, every Saturday from 6 o'clock. You can catch the Brian Adams radio show. Actually, I wonder, will he show up at the party tonight?
1: Oh, yeah. I'm sure there'll be some sort of appearance. I wouldn't doubt it.
0: You'd imagine he'd have to, like, I mean, if he's... Like,
1: well, he's such a sociable sort, isn't he?
0: Yeah, and, like, you know, as a member of staff, the least he could do was rock it up. You know what I mean?
1: Don't try and get a conversation out of him. That's all I want.
0: Exactly, yeah. And by the way, to just point out to you, right, after your rant there before 9 o'clock, that in actual fact, you are right, believe it or not.
1: And
0: you were right when you said that those two songs came from the same Deacon Blue album. So there you go. You were right. Credit where it's due. And that's the thing about me. Never afraid to admit my mistakes. Humility is one of my personality traits.
1: Oh, shut up.
0: I'm always willing to acknowledge when I may be wrong. You know what I mean? Always willing to allow somebody else to take the limelight, to Good take the glory.
1: You. Good for you. Now let's pick holes in your character. I've just seen a story which will definitely apply to us, probably in some way, in one way or another. I've included myself just because I feel like I'm nearly picking on Jim at the moment. But as a psychologist has said, there are five unchangeable flaws in a personality. So you know the way that everyone goes, no matter what it is, you can change. Like, if you don't like this thing about yourself, you can change it, you can get around it, or, you know, you can always encourage people to be slightly different, whatever. There's five apparently you cannot change.
0: Right.
1: People just they just can't get rid of
0: them. And specifically flaws now, not just general traits, but flaws.
1: Flaws, unchangeable flaws.
0: Right.
1: Is what they say.
0: I'm intrigued. Okay.
1: One of them is the compulsive interrupter. You know, they don't interrupt, they don't listen, they just sit there vibrating in their seat, waiting for their opportunity to speak. And if you could tell them, my house is after burning down, they go, your house, are you waiting to see, you want to see what happened to me? Oh, my car went on fire 22 years ago, I swear to God. And don't even talk about what you lost in your fire, because I don't know, you wouldn't believe what I lost.
0: Right.
1: Yeah.
0: So every time they go to speak,
1: somebody jumps in like this and finishes the conversation for them. Finishes the sentence.
0: Yeah.
1: Yeah, that's what happens, Jim.
0: So what
1: happens then is it gets really frustrating.
0: Right.
1: Right, yeah, that's what I'm saying.
0: Okay.
1: Okay then, so that's what we'll move on. The other one's the emotional vampire. And the emotional vampire, we know, it's like a superpower. Everyone's sitting around having the crack and they walk in and, you know, everyone's having, and they go, oh, so how are you? And they go, oh, you know yourself, me knee is at me. You know, yeah, but that's your knee that's been at you for 15 years. Like, is it any worse?
0: We know a few.
1: No, it might as well be worse, though. The same as it always is, but it's not worse, but it just makes me, I'm feeling worse over it. And you're like, right, yeah. But you know, you're the way you were playing football yesterday. Yeah, but I'm not like I used to be. Of course I'm not, you're 53. You tick.
0: Wow. So they just draw all the kind of energy.
1: Never wants to be in a good mood. Never, can't stand everyone being in a good mood. Has to drag it down to, you know.
0: We do know some people like that.
1: Oh, we do. Oh, my God. I'm looking out the window. I can see the back of one's head as we speak. Thank God they're not listening. They'll be in here like a lie. Who's that you're talking about? I know loads of people like that. Oh, yeah. We all know them.
0: We know
1: and
0: a
1: then
0: few.
1: There's the chronically late person who can't help it. It's an accident. It's always somebody else's fault, you know. No matter what time, I'm 5 minutes away, I'm just there, and then they get in, and you're like, you're late again. Oh, look, this time. Oh, you won't believe what's after happening. I was on time. I can't believe it. I was just...
0: Being late can be considered a personality flaw.
1: People who are chronically late over and over again, time after time after time, they'll never change. They'll never change. Never.
0: Actually, I'm glad it is pointed out to be a flaw, because it is, you know, we've said this many times. It is.
1: Yeah.
0: It's disrespect at the highest level.
1: It is disrespect.
0: Level.
1: You just don't respect.
0: And I'm saying this because I know PJ agrees with me, despite the fact that every time we go anywhere, he's always late.
1: That's not the point.
0: But anyway, because it is terrible. Right?
1: It is.
0: That attitude of like, they'll wait, they'll be grand.
1: Yeah, they always make it to the flights for the holidays.
0: Yep.
1: If there's a surgery they need, they'll somehow make that one. If they had to stand up in front of a judge, they'd be on time.
0: Yeah.
1: But when it comes to you, it's like, I just stand there. What's wrong with you? I'm only 2 hours late. Yeah. Come for a pint, enjoy yourself. What do you have to have breathing over me for? And then there's the contrarian pedantic, you know, people who just, no matter what you say, they have to go against it. You have to go. Shapers, it's raining cats and dogs.
0: Well, I think if only cats and dogs have fun, they'll be here.
1: Shut up. Shut up.
0: That sounded,
1: you know what I mean?
0: That sounded personal. It sounds like you may have encountered one of the two of those people in your time.
1: I might have, yeah. I might have, yeah. Oh my God, it was the worst thing ever. I do think it was the worst thing ever. Yeah. I think if you look around the world, there's more. Oh, shut your face! For 10 seconds, I'm trying to express myself.
0: Yeah.
1: You know, that was unbelievable. Hardly unbelievable if we're experiencing it right now. You're a total... you're a fart in a bucket. And I know you're going to explain that's not possible exactly. either.
0: Well, I think you're fine.
1: I think you're fine. If you put a fart in a bucket, it wouldn't even be that bad.
0: Yeah.
1: You're a tick. You're a big crack of a bum.
0: Oh, well, a crack of a bum is actually a very useful thing.
1: Shut up. And then there's the aggressively indecisive. Ladies and gentlemen, we have found Jim McCabe. You know,
0: I'm not aggressive about my indecision.
1: What do you want to eat, Jim? I don't know. What do you want to eat? You know, whatever you want is fine. I don't care. Well, I definitely don't care. I'm not making the decision. What if it's terrible? Or, you know, would you like to go? What time will we meet? I don't know. What time should we meet? Well, it's on at 7. How about 10 to 7? Do you think that's enough time? I'm not sure if that's enough time. Well, okay, a quarter to. Mother of Jesus, where will I get parking in? What about 4?
0: But where's the aggression in that?
1: Well, it's aggressive. And that it's annoying me.
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4: Radio Nova spoke to Claire. She's a young queer Irish artist from Westmeath. She's the drummer and main member of her band Ria Rua, an independent Irish band who play alternative rock with a cinematic twist. She told us that being in a band and creating music has helped her in more ways than she ever expected.
5: Like, literally, there's so many people helping us. None of them are industry people. They're all like just people who are like fans of the music or like believe in the ethos of the band or something. And it's just been incredible. Like, I've never experienced such like support. It nearly makes you cry, you know. It's kind of hard to say, but how I grew up, like, it wasn't great to be queer, and I've only really like been able to fully, you know, express it in the last number of years, and it's just been incredible to like be supported by so many people that understand that want to be supported themselves, you know. It's not just a one-way street. Like, I talked to loads of people on Instagram that I've never met, but I know so much about them. You know. Yeah, it's just been really, really special, and it's not just a safe place for the fans. I want to feel safe.
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1: Yeah, absolutely. 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Sounds deadly.
0: Yeah,
1: sounds
0: absolutely deadly.
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2: Right, let's do it. Who's taking it on? It's a challenging enough score this morning.
3: It absolutely is. It's a big score, but look, it's been beaten once before. Now we need to try and do it again. Colm, good morning to you, Colm.
4: Morning, PJ. How are you?
3: Not too bad. Colm, whereabouts in the world are you today?
4: I'm in Cabra this morning.
3: Oh, fantastic, fantastic. Right, so in the heart of Bowsland out there.
4: Yeah, and it's all ready to be demolished.
3: Well, it's going to be another year now, isn't it?
4: Well, I only said it to my wife last night. What are they going to do with all the artwork around there? Are they going to preserve it?
3: Haven't a clue. Good
2: Who
3: question.
2: Knows?
3: We'll have to see see what the plans are, yeah.
2: Right, Colm, listen, you fancy taking this on. Yeah, you know the challenge. It's got to be 14 correct answers in the 60 seconds. How are you feeling about that?
4: Sure, we'll give it a go.
2: Why not? Happens. Yeah. In for a penny and all that.
3: Let's do it, yeah.
2: And it has been done before, so let's see how we get on. Right, 60 seconds on the clock. Best of luck, Colm. Here we go.
3: How many wheels are on a standard bicycle?
4: Two.
3: The island of Corfu is in what country? How many lives is a cat said to have?
4: Nine.
3: The Sorbonne University is in what city?
4: Pass.
3: Paris. What former Late Late Show host is now the presenter on the Times Radio UK?
4: Ryan Fogarty.
3: Which Scottish city goes by the nickname the Granite City?
4: Glasgow.
3: Aberdeen. In what country are the districts of Shenzhen and Wuhan? In bowling, if you knock down all 10 pins using two rolls, you've scored a what?
4: Right.
3: A spare. Sarah Michelle Gellar famously played what vampire slayer on TV?
4: Okay.
3: The Enterprise train goes from Dublin to what other city?
4: Alpha.
3: What sweets previously went by the name of opal fruits?
4: Starbucks.
3: Who was the second wife of the Beatle John Lennon?
4: Linda McCartney.
3: Yoko Ono, what is the minimum age to vote in an election in Ireland?
4: 18.
3: It is 18.
2: Yes, it is.
3: You were really good, Colm. Really, really good. But the score is just so high.
2: To be
3: high.
2: Honest, when you're chasing those scores, if you get even one wrong, it's a challenge, isn't it?
3: Yeah.
2: It makes it difficult. But still, 1, 2, 3, 4, 5, 6, 7, 8, 9 is very respectable, Colm. Very respectable indeed.
4: That's a pass.
2: Absolutely, that's a pass. Listen, Colm, good talking to you. Enjoy your day. Take care of yourself. Cheers.
3: Thanks for playing, Colm. Yeah, it's just very high. One more day to try and do it, but
2: you
3: kind of
2: need to get everything you're asked.
3: Can't get one wrong.
2: Yeah, that's really the way it goes. Anyway, look, somebody can still do it. We have one more chance for you to do it, and it has been done before, as PJ mentioned. But at the moment, our John the Dentist. I don't sound like a biblical character. There was John the Baptist, right? And then there was John the Dentist, right? And anyway, they were in. Anyway. But look at John the Dentist from Castle Knock is currently top of the leaderboard. That scored 13. But one more chance to try and beat it and claim that €250 to spend at the Bloody Stream in Howth hosting their October Fest event on the 2nd, 3rd, 4th, 9th, and 10th of October. Tickets on sale from Eventbrite.
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0: Radio Nova with PJ and Jim. It is Morning Glory with M&S Food at Apple Green. From breakfast on the go to dinner tonight, you can pop in and pick up your favourites. Morning to you. Good to have you with us. A lot of people making threats on the... people saying, see you later.
1: Oh, yes, of course. A big night tonight.
0: A lot of threats going on the WhatsApp. 087-188-1800 if you want to get in touch. There's a crime epidemic, a very specific crime epidemic that's happening at the moment.
1: In the UK?
0: It's like, very, very niche, it's fair to say.
1: It is very niche. It's in the UK anyway, but there's people are stealing road signs from certain areas. They're replaced time and time again, but then they just keep getting disappeared, you know? People.
0: And these aren't things like, you know, say, the way your road sign might go missing because it'd be the road name of a, you know, where a very famous... much-loved celebrity lived.
1: Popes. They're all named after popes around where I live. I'm not even joking. They're all named after popes. Yeah.
0: Right.
1: Yeah. So there's loads of them.
0: So you and the Pope, you get for your street name.
1: Come on, Jim.
0: Brilliant.
1: Many popes, I said. They keep going missing in the UK, and they're trying to figure out why they're going missing. Although it seems slightly obvious when the name of one of them is Minge Lane up in Worcestershire. That keeps going missing. And Sandy Balls up in New Forest. And then
0: That's a street name, is it, as opposed to an entire area?
1: Street name, yeah. Right. Yeah. Sandy Balls, yeah. And Shitterton is a sign going into us.
0: That's an entire village.
1: That's an entire village, yeah. Yes, yeah. That's gone. But then, like you said, like Fanny Avenue, Cox Lane, and Wet Wang in Yorkshire, they've also been victim to this terrible thing.
0: Scurrilous.
1: Yeah. So, and they've spoken to the mayor, Jeremy Owenson. He's the mayor of Minge Lane. And he says, excuse me, I says...
0: They have their own mayor?
1: Well, in Severn, where Minge Lane is. And he says, but Minge Lane do have their own festival every summer.
0: Wow.
1: So he says that it's an informal festival with loads of bands and fancy dress, and the Minge Festival is a great success every year.
0: Huge.
1: Yeah, and huge. And he says people go down to the local pub and they generally have a great time, and it's a fun celebration to embrace.
0: Exactly.
1: And we should embrace.
0: And these people are spoiling it by coming along and stealing the road signs.
1: He says we should embrace the Minge Festival rather than having to worry too much about it. And people are ruining it, by stealing the signs, just like you said.
0: What gets into people's heads? What possible benefit could there be?
1: I'm just saying. I often wonder why the still organ sign never gets robbed.
0: Yeah. Yeah.
1: You know.
0: Yeah.
1: I often wonder, yeah.
0: It must... I mean, I assume at some point it just, you know... You get to that stage, like you become the grumpy old guy on the street who's going, right, okay, look, I get it, right, you've had your fun now, or this is the 17th time you've had
1: to replace that sign. We're going to have to change the name of the town.
0: Yeah, I mean, I have to say, there is that element to it as well. If you are 17 signs in, that maybe the old community group gets together and goes, come here, listen, what would anybody think if we called it Mags Lane or something, or whatever, you know.
1: But that's the thing, you do have to change it drastically.
0: Yeah.
1: Because there was a town in Austria that was very famous and getting its signs robbed all the time.
0: I do remember that story.
1: And they changed its name. They changed one letter and the name of the town was Fucking.
0: Yeah.
1: And that's the new name of the town.
0: That's the new one?
1: Yes.
0: Right. There was Fugging, wasn't there, as well, with the G's?
1: Oh, yeah, there's that one as well, yeah.
0: Yeah.
1: Yes, there's that one as well. And that town...
0: They embraced it. They leaned in heavily.
1: They leaned in heavy, yeah. They says we're the best fucking town in all of Austria.
0: And they are.
1: And they are.
0: I'm not even sure there is another one.
1: No,
0: to be perfectly honest with you.
1: And it's, yeah.
0: But you would have to wonder whether or not somebody might just turn around and go, right, look, I don't think this problem's going to stop.
1: Yeah.
0: Should we stop calling ourselves... You know, or should the name? Should we? You know, I know it's going to take a big vote, maybe from all of the people in the village
1: change
0: or whatever.
1: The name.
0: But maybe we shouldn't be Sandy Balls anymore.
1: And they say we don't have to be called Sandy Balls. We could be called something equally as rude, equally as outrageous, and equally disgusting, and just not as obvious. Roundwood, for example.
0: How very dare you?
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0: Radio Nova with BJ and Jim. Marlene on the Wall from Suzanne Vega is the final one from us. Right, time to get out of here.
1: Let's do it. Let's run. Have a great day. And we'll talk to you tomorrow morning to get the weekend.
0: Well, actually, we'll probably talk to some of you later on.
1: We'll talk to a lot of you tonight at the Nova party, the birthday party.
0: Especially if you get refused your sick note that you're going to see about now.
1: Well, you know, something, Jim, you that has to write it. It's not looking good for me so far. So we'll talk to you tomorrow. I'll be fighting as usual here tomorrow from 6.
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15: Connection and community play a vital role in supporting men's physical and mental well-being. Men's sheds provide spaces where men can come together, share skills, build friendships and combat loneliness. Movember has supported initiatives that recognise the importance of these community networks in improving men's health outcomes. As part of One Day Many Voices, I spoke to Sarah Ouellette, Country Director of Movember Ireland, about the value of men's sheds and the role they play in helping men live healthier, more connected lives.
16: You know, you don't need a clinic to make these changes. You need things like a shed, like a men's shed. And that's a great example of where, you know, there's hundreds of them across Ireland. There's people, men going, working side by side, doing something together. You don't need a diagnosis, but you don't need anything. It's sort of like the best way to fight isolation is connection. And we know loneliness is one of the biggest factors in overall health for men. So you've got GAA clubs doing well-being check-ins. You've got On Firm Ground supporting farmers' mental health in rural communities. And like none of it is official health care. It's just men showing up for other men. And that's exactly how we break down the stigma.
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19: With the latest, I'm Brona Cox. A man has been arrested in Liverpool in connection with the murder of a Dublin man in North Belfast 6 years ago. Crime boss Robbie Lawler was shot dead in broad daylight outside a house on Etna Drive in April 2020. He was the chief suspect in the murder of Drogheda teenager Keane Mulready Woods 3 months earlier and was a key player in the drugs feud in the County Louth town. A man in his 40s was arrested by Merseyside police yesterday and has been taken to Northern Ireland for questioning. Reductions on excise duty for fuel are set to be extended to spring. The cuts introduced in April were due to be phased out from the start of November, but government is now considering extending them. Carbon tax on home heating oil is also expected to be cut as budget negotiations continue. Sinn Féin Finance spokesperson Pierce Doherty says more could still be done to support bill payers.
20: People need certainty, and the certainty is not being provided by the government just saying we're going to extend this for another couple of weeks or another couple of months. And we've told them time and time again that that is the wrong approach. And indeed, we've been proven correct because every time we've come up to those deadlines, they've had to extend it further. Not a single cent of tax should go on diesel as an increase while those prices remain above 190.
19: Trams remain out of service across parts of Dublin city centre. The Lewis Green line between St Stephen's Green and Dominic is not operating because of a power fault. Services have been out of action for a number of hours and it's unclear when they will resume. The red line is operating as normal.
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19: And Tom Cruise says he was so excited to work with director Alejandro González Iñárritu on his latest film. Digger shows the most powerful man in the world, played by the actor in heavy prosthetics, who's in the race to fix an environmental catastrophe caused by his own greed. Nova News, sport and weather are next.
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19: Starting with soccer, Republic of Ireland captain Dara O'Shea stresses that the decision on whether or not to fulfil fixtures should never be made by the players. They kick off another Nations League campaign this evening, taking on Kosovo in Albania. Much of the build-up has been overshadowed by the upcoming pair of fixtures against Israel beginning on Sunday. Kick-off in Pristina is at 7:45 Irish time. In the other games tonight, the Netherlands and Germany renew their rivalry in Amsterdam. Cristiano Ronaldo will earn his 234th cap for Portugal, who welcome Wales to Lisbon. Erling Haaland's Norway host their Scandinavian rivals, Denmark. And in Gaelic games, Micheál Cahill has been put forward as the new manager of the Limerick senior footballers. And that's your sport.
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19: Mostly dry with sunny spells at first. Cloud will build through the afternoon with a chance of an isolated shower. Highest temperatures of 18 or 19 degrees. 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
0: with Marty Miller.

All right. How's it going? This is Nova, and we play Seriously Addictive Music. This is Marty at work here. Since we last spoke, Australia has admitted some of its government systems have been hacked by AI working by itself. This is a little awkward, isn't it? And a survey of 2,000 people on travel has found that 75% say they are more likely to Google a place and look at its highlights on a screen rather than actually visit it. So with that in mind, I'm off to Cornwall, New Delhi and Castledermot in the next few minutes.

0: You Too Bad at Radio Nova, where we play seriously addictive music. There's a lot of stuff floating around about U2 at the moment, and that includes today new music from the band. The band have a new single out called Silencio. They've also told us the name of the new album. You can have a read about that on nova.ie. But there's all sorts of stuff, rumours going about the place today. Sure, we'll let you know when we know more. All right, now, if you're in a cab heading to the airport right now, listen up, you got your listening ears on, because this is a shout out to Savannah Equal Members Institute, travelling to play tennis in Nantes in France today, representing Ireland at the highest level, and accompanied by the fantastic Big Lar, who's leading the way. And I was meant to get that in before 10:30. For the fabulous taxi driver, Jerry. He sent me the message. Come on, Jerry, I hope that has worked for you and everyone's heard it and they're all jumping around the car now in absolute glee, and you'll get a great big tip at the end of the trip. I've got Script tickets up for grabs today, and we may be hanging out later, hopefully, because today is party day for our 16th birthday. If you didn't get tickets, I don't think we've much left, but you could try, chance your arm. Pop by nova.ie for more details. Killers will play in a few, and so will Blur.
1: 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But who will be the next Philo? One day, many voices. 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
2: 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And while he's inspired by the multifaceted and diverse music of the Black and Irish community, he says his creativity is not defined by his ethnicity.
3: I'm Black, Irish, I'm African in there too, but I am, I guess, more than just those two things, right? In a sense, I'm going back in time when I was younger. If I saw like black artists, they were just rappers mostly, and that was it. So I think my palette just developed in a sense. I realized that black artists can be more than just rappers. They can be, I guess, singers. They can be indie shoegaze rock stars / pop stars too. So like, I think that's helped me, I guess, tap into just the different avenues I could get into, bar just a stereotypical black rapper, you know. So I think that kind of helped, especially in college, when I found like my people as well, like my, I guess, people that were like me, quirky and different.
2: You can find out more about him on Instagram at GNS_prod.
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0: We're Radio Nova, and we play seriously addictive music. How do? This is Marty at work today, and here with Mondello. F1 dreams? You could try your luck in a single-seater race car. See mondellopark.ie. In a few minutes, I've got a song for today in music history. Big, big album came out today. In fact, one of those albums that was a total game changer. We'll talk about that in a few minutes. And if you would like to find out more about music history, don't forget my podcast. Again, I'll tell you more about that in a sec.
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Good Noise, David Bowie and Rebel Rebel at Radio Nova. So, music history time. We like to play a song on a given day that just before 11 o'clock marks the day in question, today being the 24th of September. It was on this day in 1991 that Nirvana gave us a little album called Nevermind. It did rather well.

0: And Lithium from our featured record today, which will be played in full later on. Nevermind came out today in 1991. And if you'd like to find out more about today in music history, you can pop by nova.ie right now. Also, take a listen to my podcast. It goes through the week in music history. Once again, you can do a little Google search or wherever you get your podcasts from. Have a search for Marty Miller's Music History, if you like. And it's a quick thing. It's really, really short. Always less than 10 minutes. Always less than 10 minutes. And that's more so because I don't want to put the work in. I'm only joking. No, the whole idea is, boom, it's in and out and you learn something, hopefully. You can find that again on nova.ie or, as I say, wherever you get your podcasts from. After 11, I might just give away some script tickets if you want to go. Andy, I'm looking at you. I know you're keen, but stall it with the old messages. And we'll stick on some Pink Floyd and REM and Muse.
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14: Arvel Graham is a disability advocate who recently joined Independent Living Ireland. She says having a disability should never hold people back from experiencing life. As we mark One Day, Many Voices today, we spoke to Arvel about the resources available to people with disabilities and the importance of inclusion and participation in society. Here's what Arvel is working on.
15: Just to bring it back to joining INMI recently, and I'm working on a programme called On-Site Evolution, and I'm really excited to be a part of something like this programme. It's a cross-border partnership where disabled people are working alongside colleagues in the North to deliver a digital inclusion and community development programme. Now, this is funded by CIBO, and our team primarily will be working across Donegal, Sligo, Leitrim, Cavan, Monaghan and Louth. But it's about connection, and it's about supporting disabled people to connect with each other, become more involved in the community, again, come back to power, disabled people having choice, having control, and being involved in the decisions that impact our lives.
12: One Day, Many Voices is funded by Commissioon na Mban with the television license fee and has been devised by Learning Waves in association with Radio Nova. On FM across Dublin, Kildare, Meath and Wicklow. On DAB across Ireland.
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17: With the latest, I'm Brona Cox. A man has been arrested in Liverpool in connection with the murder of criminal Robbie Lawler in North Belfast. The 36-year-old was shot dead outside a house in the Etna Drive area of Ardoyne in April 2020. He was the chief suspect in the murder of 17-year-old Keane Mulready Woods in Drogheda 3 months earlier and was a key figure in the drugs feud in the County Louth town. A man in his 40s who was arrested by Merseyside police yesterday has been taken to the north for questioning. There are calls on the government to permanently cut the tax on petrol and diesel. It comes as the excise reductions on fuel introduced in April are now expected to remain in place until spring. The extension is part of ongoing budget negotiations, while the Thánaiste earlier this week indicated there will be a cut to the carbon tax on home heating oil. Sinn Féin finance spokesperson Piers Doherty says the tax on fuel should never go back to where it was.
18: The government planned to put all of that tax back, which is 34 cent back onto the litre of diesel. And what I'm saying is that that approach is absolutely wrong, because in that case, we actually tax diesel and petrol most in Europe. Not all of that should go back on. We believe that there should be only a portion of that should ever go back on, even if diesel prices reached where they were 2 years ago.
17: Trams remain out of service across parts of Dublin city centre. The Lewis Green line between St Stephen's Green and Dominic is not operating because of a power fault. The operator says the technical issue is in the O'Connell Lewis substation and technicians are on site working to resolve the issue.
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17: And finally, tickets are now officially sold out for Radio Nova's 16th birthday party, taking place at Soho Dublin tonight. It'll feature live music, prize giveaways, a live shot at the Nova Noise, and a chance to meet some of your favourite presenters. Nova News, sport and weather are next.
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17: Starting with soccer, Republic of Ireland captain Dara O'Shea said this international window is unlike any he has previously experienced. They kick off another Nations League campaign this evening, taking on Kosovo in Albania. Much of the build-up has been overshadowed by their upcoming pair of fixtures against Israel, beginning on Sunday. Kick-off in Pristina is at 7:45 Irish time. And Sligo Rovers members will vote tonight on a restructure of the club's business model. A special general meeting has been organised to deliberate on whether to create a separate entity to manage their home venue, the Showgrounds. Rovers say their operating costs have doubled in the last 5 years. Their men's team are facing relegation from this season's League of Ireland Premier Division. And that's your sport.
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17: Mostly dry with sunny spells at first. Cloud will build through the afternoon with the chance of an isolated shower. Highest temperatures of 18 or 19 degrees. 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

We're Radio Nova. We play seriously addictive music. I've got Script tickets up for grabs for their Friday show, one of two, the first one being the Friday, the 30th of October. I'll give you a chance to win tickets in minutes here at Nova.

0: We're Radio Nova. We play seriously addictive music. Lots of U2 stuff happening over the next couple of days with the band celebrating 50 years. New music out today, Silencio. We now know the name of the brand new album. What else is coming? What else? There's more. There's definitely more to come. Speaking of bands, I was reading today that Oasis have added more dates to their big 27 jaunt, and they've added another couple of dates to Nebworth. They've added some European shows, still the two in Slane, obviously, for us. If you want tickets to that, you can have them. You can pop by nova.ie for all of the details. And never ends. How about you and a friend popping along to the Script on the 30th of October? I've got tickets for the Three Arena. I have them right here. Do you want them? If you do, let me know. I'm on 087 1818 100. Use the hashtag Script, your name, your details, an email address. Get all of that into me and you go in the draw, and I'll let you know if you've won inside the next 10 minutes. Make sure you put the hashtag TheScript or hashtag Script. That way I can find your message. All right, 087 1818 100.
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2: Radio Nova spoke to Steo Wall for One Day Many Voices. He's a Dublin-based artist who creates unique spoken word and folk music inspired by his traveller background. But he's not so sure that the barriers he faced getting into the music industry are really created by his own background.
3: But like, the barriers I think that I would face are being like a middle-aged man and being so out of touch with like trying to be, because it's not enough anymore to have like a little bit of talent and to be able to write some songs and record melodies and spend massive amounts of money doing that. You also have to be a content creator now and like a half an influencer and be plugged into the teeny boppers and all that kind of stuff, and that's the barrier that I'm actually facing at the minute. And the ecosystem of music is a barrier within and of itself. Like, I don't know, like, maybe there are people who hear my music and know about me and my past and where I come from and that I'm a traveler and that. Maybe there are barriers there. To be quite honest, I don't really buy into it too much. I don't give too much credence to the music business and that side of it. I just make art, and every couple of years I put out an album and I do some interviews, and then I come back to the west of Ireland and I walk my dog and I play with my kids and I just live my life, and then whatever happens happens. I'm not really bothered by it all, to be honest.
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0: We're Radio Nova. We play seriously addictive music. This is Marty at work here today. And I'm here with Mondello. If you want to drift, rally, get behind the wheel of a supercar. Hit the track at mondellopark.ie. You know that Vance Joy Riptide, right? If you're learning ukulele, it's one of the first songs you ever learn because it's got three really easy chords to get going. An A minor, a G, and a C. And if you're going to... Yeah, I can't do it now. I'm doing it live on the radio. Just grab the old station uke as you do. Congratulating Sarah Porter. Sarah has won herself some Script tickets today. Nice job. Thank you for listening to Nova. Yep, we opened up that ticket window and Sarah has nabbed those tickets that I just chucked out there. And you have a chance to win some as well tomorrow here on Nova with Meatloaf next.
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0: 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How would you like to go to other ground, far, far away? Because we've given you 42 grand and then some. It's nearly Nova Noise time. 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
15: I think the biggest thing is there are people around you who love you and want to support you, and so you are not alone. 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
17: With the latest, I'm Brona Cox. Scramblers, e-bikes and e-scooters have been seized in a Gartha operation in southeast Dublin. 36 vehicles in total were seized between August 10th and today. Ruth O'Connell reports.
18: Gardaí say this crackdown focused on disrupting crime linked to these vehicles, improving road safety and removing unlawfully used vehicles from public roads. In the course of the operation, a total of 36 were seized, along with drugs with an estimated street value of €37,800, including cocaine, crack cocaine and cannabis. 14 premises were searched and €10,200 in cash was recovered. Prosecutions or referrals to the Garda National Youth Diversion Bureau have commenced in respect of 7 instances of having drugs for sale or supply, 4 for dangerous driving, 1 for robbery from the person, and 2 each for theft of property, trespass and criminal damage.
17: There are calls on the government to permanently cut the tax on petrol and diesel. It comes as the excise reductions on fuel introduced in April are now expected to remain in place until spring. The extension is part of ongoing budget negotiations, while the Thánaiste earlier this week indicated there will be a cut to the carbon tax on home heating oil. Australia says it's voiced extreme concern after an AI model hacked a government healthcare website. OpenAI says there's no sign patient records were exposed, but admits the technology took actions we did not intend. Australia has now launched an urgent review of its AI laws and safeguards.
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17: And Dublin Zoo has welcomed a baby Siamang Gibbon. The new arrival was born on site on August 30th, joining his brother Sanook and parents Haya and Luca. It's also asking people to watch its social media channels to be given a chance to suggest a name for the new baby. Nova News, sport and weather are next.
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17: Starting with soccer, Republic of Ireland captain Dara O'Shea said this international window is unlike any he has previously experienced. They kick off another Nations League campaign this evening, taking on Kosovo in Albania. Much of the build-up has been overshadowed by their upcoming pair of fixtures against Israel, beginning on Sunday. Kick-off in Pristina is at 7:45 Irish time. And Sligo Rovers members will vote tonight on a restructure of the club's business model. A special general meeting has been organised to deliberate on whether to create a separate entity to manage their home venue, the Showgrounds. Rovers say their operating costs have doubled in the last 5 years. Their men's team are facing relegation from this season's League of Ireland Premier Division. And that's your sport.
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17: Mostly dry with sunny spells at first. Cloud will build through the afternoon with a chance of an isolated shower. Highest temperatures of 18 or 19 degrees. 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
0: We're having our 16th birthday party later, and there's a plan to play Nova Noise in the room. You may scupper our plans by winning the Nova Noise now. £42,150 for grabs. what exactly is happening there. If you want to give it a go, you can call me now. My number is 440-4100. I'll take some calls, I'll take some guesses, and you might just win some money. Does anyone today want a new boat?
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How's it going? 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

0: Great old tune, Midnight Oil. Beds Are Burning at Radio Nova. The Nova Noise. Hello. My name is Marty and I have a duty. A duty to try and give you money daily. Okay, so the duty goes so far and you have to step up though, right? We play four times a day, 7:30, 8:30 with PJ and Jim. And right here, right now. And if it doesn't go off now, we'll give you a chance a little later on with Pat. If he can't give it away, well, great news, because we'll play it again tonight at our 16th birthday party. Yep, we turned 16 a little while ago. Actually, incidentally, AC/DC, You Shook Me All Night Long. First song ever played on the radio station. And apt to play it today on, well, the party for the 16th birthday. We started September 1st, so we're doing an axle on it. We're a little late to our own party. Okay, let's play the game. We made a Nova Noise. This is it. Kathy. So, you're shopping at the minute. How much have you spent so far, or what's the story?
1: Haven't started yet, so okay. I'm sitting outside ready to start.
0: Ah, okay. So, you're waiting to see if you win this first before you go in. Where are you? In Artane Castle?
1: Yeah, that's
0: okay.
1: It.
0: Give us a blast. What do you got?
1: Just to get this out of the way, maybe a walnut going into a mug.
0: Yeah, get it out of the way. And get that. Yeah.
1: Thank you, Matt.
0: All right, Kathy. Enjoy the shopping. See you later.
1: See you.
0: Shane's in Ballyfermot today. And what are you up to?
2: Nothing, just in work.
0: Nothing, just in work. What do you do? Nothing. Okay, give us a guess.
2: Is it a stone out of a date being dropped into a disposable cup?
0: It is not. Nope. Hello, Mark.
3: I think it's a lotto ball in the machine going down into the draw.
0: I think that's been guessed before. No. Sorry, lad. That's definitely been guessed a few times, I think. Releasing the lotto balls, definitely. There's a list of wrong answers. You can look through it very quickly, by the way. If you had an idea like Mark there, I wonder, is it something to do with lotto balls? Go on the website, the wrong answers, open up the list on your keypad, or if you just long press your screen, if you're doing it via the screen, you'll come up with a little box that says find, and it's control and F on a keypad if you're using a key, you know, your laptop or whatever. Control and F, and then put in lotto balls and you'll see all the answer there for lotto balls. No joy. It's all right. We continue on. 42,150 quid for grabs today, and the brilliant Richard Ashcroft in a minute.
4: 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One day, many voices. 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
5: For many men, talking about their health can still be difficult, with issues often left unspoken until it's too late. Movember has spent the past 22 years using community, conversation and fundraising to change that. Its work spans mental health and suicide prevention, prostate cancer and testicular cancer, with a focus on helping men live healthier, longer lives. As part of One Day, Many Voices, I spoke to Sarah Ouellette, Country Director of Movember Ireland, about breaking down those barriers and getting men to talk about their health.
6: Well, I think the bottom line is we have men who are still dying too young, and it's not from like one big dramatic crisis, but it's from everyday stuff. And it's things like not talking about how they're feeling and not going to the doctor until it's too late, or suffering in silence because that's sort of what they've been taught to do. So that happens every day, and that's our biggest challenge. You know, it'd be giving men's health the same year-round airtime that you'd give any other public health issue. So right now it's sort of like in November with the mustache, that's a great thing, but keep the mic on real Irish men telling stories, and that's what actually is going to change the behavior and have better health outcomes.
4: One Day, Many Voices is funded by Commissioon Na Mban with the television license fee, and has been devised by Learning Waves in association with Radio Nova.
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0: Played you some Queen Excellence yesterday on Radio Nova out of the vinyl vault, and I decided to do it again today. Why not? Queen, I want it all at Nova, where we play seriously addictive music. Marty at work with Mondello Ferrari Porsche R8 supercar. What would you go for? MondelloPark.ie. We have a chance for you to win some really nice prizes tonight if you happen to be coming out to play a little later on. We're having our 16th birthday party, and dun dun dun, it's totally jammers. We're at a full house, I think. We've stopped the old registrations and whatnot. We're officially sold out. I don't know how you can be sold out on something you weren't selling, but tickets were free and they're all gone. We're going to have a great night. Please try and get down as early as you can, especially with PJ and Jim. They do need to go home early and get some sort of, I was going to say beauty sleep, but that has never worked. Speaking of the boyos,
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1: Are you an Amy Winehouse fan? You might move quickly on this. So, the Roundhouse in London will host Amy Winehouse's former band and guests for a very special anniversary concert next month. The date is the 21st of October. It's a one-off event and it's called Back to Black 20, marking the 20th anniversary of the release of Amy's huge album, Back to Black.

seriously, this promises to be a fine night of music. The Amy Winehouse Band, featuring her original touring and recording musicians, will perform the award-winning 2006 record in full. Seems no one tells Sting what to do. He does what he wants, which is a weird takeaway from the whole Ed Sheeran Macklemore debacle, but maybe it's just me. Sting was asked his thoughts about the whole thing, and he said, in a functioning democracy, you have to be able to take political criticism. You have to be able to take political criticism in a public forum. That's part of the deal. He says Macklemore should have been allowed to say what he wanted. He should not have been censored. Of course. On the other hand, Sting says of Ed Sheeran, I think it's a very difficult dilemma that he's in. For Ed, here's a really apt police song with Sting. It's a lie. During this same interview, Sting was also asked if he was ever told to refrain from airing his own political views by stadium owners like Robert Kraft, to which he bluntly replied, "No one ever tells me to do anything. I do what I want." Which all seems a little childish for Sting. Finally, and really quickly, new U2 music out today. This is called Silencio.

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1: Silencio is from their new album, Carnival de Luz, or Carnival of Light, if you like. And there's more swimming about U2 at the minute, all rumoury kind of stuff. But stay listening to Nova, because if we know more, we'll tell you. And keep an eye on nova.ie.

0: That's Divine Comedy, National Express at Nova. Right then, I'm off to get me glad rags on. There's a huge beauty treatment in store for me now this afternoon, ahead of meeting all you beautiful people a little later on. When I say huge beauty treatment, I mean I might have a shower. But I'll chat to you later anyway.
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3: How people are represented in the media plays a crucial role in breaking down prejudice and challenging stereotypes. That's according to Dr. Momobo Ogoro, a social psychologist and the founder and CEO of Gorham Media. Gorham is an Irish social enterprise that aims to reduce division between different cultural and social groups. As part of the One Day Many Voices initiative that we're proud to be taking part in here at Radio Nova, we're broadcasting diverse voices, challenging stereotypes and shining a light on how race is represented in Irish media. We spoke to Dr. Ogoro and she explained the different levels at which race and identity are represented in Ireland.
4: How we are representing race and identity within media in Ireland. I see it across two levels. One, where it is hyper-visible, sometimes even over-represented to overcompensate, and two, where it is not visible at all. For me, I think what we need to do is actually to basically normalize the different identities, normalize the different experiences, and normalize the multicultural nature, multifaceted nature of identities in Ireland. But sometimes I think there's a difficulty finding the right balance in terms of representation.
1: One Day Many Voices is funded by Comisión na Mban with the television license fee and has been devised by Learning Waves in association with Radio Nova. On FM across Dublin, Kildare, Meath and Wicklow. 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
1: News.
6: With the latest, I'm Ruby McManus. Tusla is running a conference today aimed at understanding and reducing the number of children regularly missing school. The event is bringing together multiple government agencies and departments to talk about how to tackle rising absences. The Child and Family Agency says one in five are regularly missing 20 or more days each year. National Service Director of Tusla's Educational Support Service, Anya O'Keefe, says parents, schools and other agencies need to work together to make sure children go to school each day.
7: It is a right. It's not just about what school can do. Schools are doing so much, but I suppose it's a cliche, but it takes a village. You know, I think as Irish people, we really value education. How do we remind ourselves and recommit to that daily attendance for everyone?
6: Energy supports are the top priority for voters ahead of the upcoming budget. An Irish Times Ipsos poll also shows more than 1 in 10 people want to see an extension to the excise cuts on fuel. The government is considering keeping the tax cuts on petrol and diesel in place until spring, but Sinn Féin wants to see a permanent reduction put in place. Meanwhile, Lewis Green Line services are due to resume after power falls this morning. Technicians are on site to address an issue at the O'Connell substation. The operator expects normal service to resume around now as workers are restoring power to the unit.
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5: Live.
6: And a youth organisation in Talla in Dublin has turned the sod on a new climate science and language centre. Citywise Education says the state of the art building will increase the number of young people it helps each week from 500 to 800. It comes as the Jobstown organisation cut the ribbon on a new multi-use games area today. Nova News, sport and weather are next.
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6: Starting with boxing, and it's day 8 of the European Boxing Elite Championships in Sofia. Michaela Walsh could book her place in the featherweight final. That's if she beats Hungary's Kukta Vajislava in today's evening session. Lisa O'Rourke will box for light heavyweight gold this evening against former world champion Anastasia Demorshian of Russia. Her sister Aoife also qualified for the gold medal fight at middleweight, beating Svetlana Medinova last night. And in soccer, the Republic of Ireland kick off another Nations League campaign this evening with an away trip to face Kosovo. The game is taking place against the backdrop of upcoming games against Israel for Hamer Hallgrimsson's side. There were protests outside the team's hotel in Dublin earlier this week. Kickoff in Pristina is at 7:45 Irish time. And that's your sport.
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6: Cloudy and mostly dry with limited bright sunny spells this afternoon and evening with highest temperatures of 18 or 19 degrees. 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
10: It's Dee Woods here. It's party day. We'll be in Soho, Dublin tonight. Hopefully you're going to be there. Our listening party takes place as we celebrate turning 16 years old. And tickets are all sold out, so I really do hope you have yours. So it's party songs from the 80s to kick us off for the lunch break today. Bit of GNR not too far away. Let's start off with Madness. Probably will be later.

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My kind of music. That's an 80s lunch rewind here on the Lunch Break on Radio Nova. In Excess, Guns N' Roses and Madness. Just a little bite size of 80s greats. This time tomorrow, it's your requests from the turntable, from any era. 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Looking for voice notes now on 087 1818 100 for tomorrow's Vinyl Friday. Hooray, the weekend's nearly here.

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1: 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He's probably my favourite DJ. 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

0: On the lunch break on Radio Nova, Dee Woods here for Thursday. You heard Amy Winehouse before that. I heard Marty Miller talking about the fact that next month there'll be a big, big gig in London to celebrate the 20th anniversary of her Back to Black record. Loads of musicians will be paying tribute on stage on the night at the Roundhouse in Camden, which of course was Amy's old stomping ground. Listen, I'm still just coming to terms with the fact that after going down the rabbit hole of celebrities you didn't know were related on Instagram, Mark Ronson's mother-in-law is Meryl Streep. What? Listen, you need a spare hour to go down there. I'm going to stick on a quarter Beatle, not too far away. Well, a quarter of the Beatles. He was all of a Beatle when he was here. And some Irish from Snow Patrol on Nova 2.
1: 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But who will be the next Philo? One day, many voices. 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
2: For One Day Many Voices, we spoke to Vatican Jail. She's a Chilean-born, Dublin-based artist and producer who created the Glam Sessions, a space exclusively curated for women, trans, queer and non-binary artists to learn more about music production. She's had a positive experience here when integrating into the Irish music scene and society in general.
3: Ireland is a very cosmopolitan place. It makes you a little bit conflicted sometimes because obviously coming from Chile, I identified as someone that was 100% from South America. And now, even when I have a conversation with my mother, I have a culture shock because she says I'm too Irish now. Ireland is a place where people can be really, really nice and really, really welcoming and make you feel like you're a part of the family when you're actually not really. You know, I can't tell you the amount of times that I've spent Christmas at my friend's house and their family has made me feel like I'm a part of the family, you know? And this actually has affected my writing because I write about my friends and family all the time, more my picked family in music. And even today, I write lyrics that are just completely based off my friends and my relationships and stuff like that, you know? Dublin's as vibrant and as entertaining sometimes as like any other capital, but it's not like Santiago, for instance, like where people are really gross and can be like really mean and stuff sometimes. And it's just as beautiful of a city as any other place. It just kind of feels like people are more willing to give.
2: Find her on Instagram to find out more. She's at Vatican Jail.
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0: on Radio Nova. We're here with Carol Nash, Field of Freedom, with Europe-wide cover and breakdown assist. See carolnash.ie. Did you know today, the 24th of September, is not only our listener party later on in Soho, Dublin, on Dalier Street, it's National Punctuation Day. They gave us a day, us nerds, all around the world, of those of us who just genuinely get a kick and a thrill of just proper punctuation and proper spelling and the like. I'm probably just dividing now people who are listening. It's something that's always come naturally to me and it's annoyed me. I've been known to opt out of group emails when they start with, hey guys, GUI'S. But then someone else pointed out to me very recently, I didn't say you're going to like what I had to say, that people who have started those emails with, you know, errors in the past with regards to punctuation and grammar, if they're now writing you grammar and word perfect emails, then chances are they're using ChatGPT to communicate. So I would say in that case, bring back the poor spelling. I just prefer humans. And humans make errors. It's all good to me. So happy World Punctuation Day to you, whether you celebrate or not. Kicking on with the lunch break here, a man who celebrated his 77th birthday yesterday, I really hope he has 77 more, is on the way.
1: 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We know it's agitating, exasperating, infuriating. 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

0: beautiful Bruce, 77 years young as of yesterday, playing here on the lunch break on Radio Nova, where there's plenty more seriously addictive music after two. Today is not only the day of our listener party in Soho, Dublin, it's not only National Punctuation Day, very exciting for me. Also, it's today, well, it's day one of four where Oasis fans are hoping to get a code for the chance to buy tickets to see them on their Live 27 tour. I'll play Oasis and maybe it'll help you on your way after two, and also let you know how you could win your way to Slane on the Live 27 tour. Also, another band of that ilk who are playing Whelans in the next couple of weeks. I'll play them after two as well. We'll have the kickback track as we approach three, and Woohoo on the way.
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16: When people don't get the opportunity to learn about a certain community, that's when stereotypes develop. That's the message from a member of the travelling community as we take part in the One Day Many Voices initiative here at Radio Nova. Today we are taking the opportunity to highlight local stories, communities and experiences which may have not been previously captured. We spoke to members of the Meath Travellers Workshop, the longest serving traveller organisation in Ireland, about traveller heritage and culture. Mother and daughter Ellen and Laura McDonough spoke about their heritage and what it means to them.
17: Our heritage is identifies who we are as an indigenous ethnic community living in Ireland. Traveller heritage is about our identity, our history and our traditions that have been passed right down through all the generations before. And it's about knowing where we came from and being proud of where we came from and being proud of who we are.
14: One Day Many Voices is funded by Comisión na Mban with the television licence fee and has been devised by Learning Waves in association with Radio Nova. On FM across Dublin, Kildare, Meath and Wicklow. On DAB across Ireland.
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14: News.
18: With the latest, I'm Ruby McManus. Tusla is running a conference today aimed at understanding and reducing the number of children regularly missing school. The event is bringing together multiple government agencies and departments to talk about how to tackle rising absences. The Child and Family Agency says one in five are regularly missing 20 or more days each year. National Service Director of Tusla's Educational Support Service, Anya O'Keefe, says parents, schools and other agencies need to work together to make sure children go to school each day.
19: It is a right. It's not just about what school can do. Schools are doing so much, but I suppose it's a cliche, but it takes a village. You know, I think as Irish people, we really value education. How do we remind ourselves and recommit to that daily attendance for everyone?
18: Energy supports are the top priority for voters ahead of the upcoming budget. An Irish Times Ipsos poll also shows more than 1 in 10 people want to see an extension to the excise cuts on fuel. The government is considering keeping the tax cuts on petrol and diesel in place until spring, but Sinn Féin wants to see a permanent reduction put in place. Meanwhile, Lewis Green Line services are due to resume after a power fault this morning. Technicians are on site to address an issue at the O'Connell substation. The operator expects normal service to resume around now as workers are restoring power to the unit.
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1: Live.
18: And a youth organisation in Talla in Dublin has turned the sod on a new climate, science and language centre. Citywise Education says the state of the art building will increase the number of young people it helps each week from 500 to 800. It comes as the Jobstown organisation cut the ribbon on a new multi-use games area today. Nova News, sport and weather are next.
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18: Starting with boxing, and it's day 8 of the European Boxing Elite Championships in Sofia. Michaela Walsh could book her place in the featherweight final. That's if she beats Hungary's Kukta Vajislava in today's evening session. Lisa O'Rourke will box for light heavyweight gold this evening against former world champion Anastasia Demorshian of Russia. Her sister Aoife also qualified for the gold medal fight at middleweight, beating Saltanat Medinova last night. And in soccer, the Republic of Ireland kick off another Nations League campaign this evening with an away trip to face Kosovo. The game is taking place against the backdrop of upcoming games against Israel for Hamer Hallgrimson's side. There were protests outside the team's hotel in Dublin earlier this week. Kick-off in Pristina is at 7:45 Irish time. And that's your sport.
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18: Cloudy and mostly dry with limited bright sunny spells this afternoon and evening with highest temperatures of 18 or 19 degrees. 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

0: Chili Peppers on the Lunch Break on Radio Nova. D Woods in for Thursday with the Stones before that. Budgie, thanks for the message. Enjoying Sympathy for the Devil on 087-1818-100. Ever wondered how, and there's many theories, but ever wondered really how Mick Jagger is so nimble and in such great shape for a man in his 80s? Well, we might have an inkling now. After late night talk show host Conan O'Brien was himself on a talk show on the Jimmy Fallon show this week, talking about the time Mick Jagger gave him a phone call to talk about stuff. And then
1: my cell phone rings and it's Mick Jagger, and he's talking to me about something he'd like me to do, help introduce the Rolling Stones at this event in Brooklyn. And then at one point I hear the sound, he's loading a dishwasher. And he's like talking to me like, yeah, yeah, the event's going to be. And then I can tell, I can hear like forks going into the rack. And I don't load a dishwasher. Whenever you know, my wife says, load the dishwasher, I'm like, what am I, Mick Jagger?
0: There you go. I mean, who'd have thunk it? I can picture it though. You can't you? Housework, dishwashers, and rock and roll. It's Nova.

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1: 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And
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0: Nova there, the Blue Tones, slight return. They are, they're coming back. They are playing Whelan's tomorrow, 2 weeks, isn't that? The 9th of October. I think there's still tickets around. Live music from 90s bands. There's a lot of that around at the moment. Today is day one of four where Oasis fans who did register before the window closed for the chance to get the code, for the chance to buy the ticket to Live 27. So those codes are being sent out from today until Sunday. My God. It's just like a blood pressure monitor. I just don't know if I can handle the pressure. If you can't, you know, you can always just take the easier route and go to Instagram, where we are at Radio Nova 100. The pinned photo to the top of the grid is of Oasis and those Live 27 dates. All you got to do is make sure you're following us on Instagram, like the post, tag who you'd bring to Slane, and you might just win yourself tickets there. Slane Castle, 4th of September 2027. We've got tickets to give away. We want to give them away to you. But if you're going the other route, I'd love to hear about it. Actually, Henry in Balbriggan on 087 18 18 100. The wife got the email this morning. Oh, interesting, because I registered on not a dicky bird. Must check me spam, actually. Henry says, in fairness, we missed out last time. So did I. So we're one step closer. And I think people who didn't get to Live 25 should get preferential treatment. I'm not just saying that because I'm one of them. Or am I? It just would be absolutely mega. Listen, best of luck with that. Let's know how it works out, Henry. Hope you get to wherever. You're not even bothered which Oasis date you get to. Just getting to one of them would be an achievement. And look, it will be mega. There's no doubt about that. But the easier way to get there might just be through us at Radio Nova 100 on Instagram. Probably should play them now, shouldn't I? Yeah. Oasis on the way.
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1: Something special for one day, many voices, looking at Irish films that broke boundaries for LGBTQ plus representation, like Viva. Directed by Irish Paddy Brenneth, it takes us to Cuba, following a young hairdresser who dreams of performing in the local drag club before his estranged father suddenly returns. As someone from a mixed Burmese and Sri Lankan background, cross-cultural storytelling is my heartbeat, and this film captures the universal queer search for a found family when your biological one rejects you. It shows that no matter the country, our struggles and need for connection are exactly the same. Viva is gritty, gorgeous and deeply emotional. It makes me feel extremely lucky my family have always supported me. Clint Reber, your man at the movies.
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0: They're Eagles on the Lunch Break on Radio Nova. We're here with Carol Nash, rated as excellent on Trustpilot with over 975 five-star reviews as of November 2025. You can see carolnash.ie. So as I was playing Oasis a couple of minutes back, Morning Glory, it just turned into a a bragging slash sweaty fest on 087 1818 100, i.e. there are people out there, I didn't realise this, who have a code for Slane. I didn't think that was today. I know it was today till Sunday. Over the next 4 days, codes are being released to people who registered. Not to everybody, obviously. And the code doesn't guarantee you the ticket on the Live 27 tour. It just guarantees you the chance to buy a ticket. But we've got people who've got codes for Slane. Obviously, I checked my email on hearing this and my spam is empty and my email has no new messages. But look, if you've got one of them, best of luck. Thoughts and prayers with you, Damien. Damien's got a code, fair play. I hope you get there because I know you didn't get there last time. And Emma and Bray leaping around like a cat on a hot tin roof waiting for yours. To those who have one and are waiting to see if you get the tickets, to those who are waiting to see if they just can get the code and are sweating profusely, thoughts and prayers. Hopefully you will get there in the end. And just another reminder, Instagram at Radio Nova 100. You can get an Oasis ticket or a chance to get one, obviously, there on our Instagram. Right, I think Eagles are right. We should take it easy. Heading for 3 o'clock in the afternoon. This is where we do our kickback track here on the lunch break. And with all this mayhem, a breather is needed. I'll have a lovely track to go along with that breather on the way on Nova.
1: 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On Jochtin Show, Quivney and Mudge are two of music's greatest talents, a dog, Ro Lua. In Ejig Shocked, Kailu, Jimi Hendrix, and Oslan in London, Agish Fehe Shocked.
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1: 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A Kailu Adimpish Glushan, Agish Fehen Ni.
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1: The Queen Ganoho can chopped and shot in Ejek Shocked the Walk, in Manskana Niacht, and in Vishan, the bicycle race. It featured 65 models of Zidig Rohiot Nuts on rented bikes. 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
7: 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Tour court their irishrail.ie is quid the Lena Transport for Ireland Day.
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0: The Doors, wrapping up the lunch break for Thursday on Radio Nova from the Vinyl Vault, actually, which is handy because when I return tomorrow, it will be Vinyl-y Friday and I will be playing your song choices from the turntable to kick off Friday's show. Before that, though, it's our listener party tonight. Listen, no more tickets left, I'm afraid, but if you do have one, I will see you there. Thanks to everybody who actually has been on 087-1818-100 to say as much. To Amanda, see you later on. To Navin Man, who really wants me to give away Nova Noise. I don't think I'm the one playing it on stage tonight, but I suppose I could get involved. Looks like we're going to get a right winner. I'd love that, wouldn't that be amazing? We're at 42,150 quid. Although Pat could give that away, because of course he's playing it here after five on Nova Drive. Last hello of the show going to Naomi and Tala, who's saying, have a great night. So sorry I can't get along. And shout out to Andy, who's collecting John, the other half from Naomi. Listen, thanks. We'll enjoy. I'll hopefully see you there. And if not, we'll miss you. And I'll talk to you back here tomorrow from one.
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15: As part of the One Day Many Voices initiative, Radio Nova is highlighting how race and identity are represented within Irish media. By broadcasting diverse voices and challenging stereotypes, we're aiming to pave the way for positive change in Ireland. We spoke to social psychologist and the founder and CEO of Gorham Media, Dr. Mamobo Ogoro, about the representation of marginalised groups in Irish media. Dr. Ogoro emphasised the importance of representation in order to break down prejudice.
16: How people are represented through film, how people are represented even through the online channels that we have, is hugely crucial to how other communities, how other groups experience them, and how we can ultimately break down prejudice, how we can ultimately build empathy across communities, and how we can ultimately build positive social cohesion in our societies. And because we let wider or majority groups see that they're just human, they let them see that they have equal experiences, and let them see that they need support when it comes to human rights, when it comes to engagement with wider society. Even employment, for example.
3: One Day Many Voices is funded by Comisión na Mban with the television license fee and has been devised by Learning Waves in association with Radio Nova. 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
17: With the latest, I'm Ruby McManus. The group behind the fuel protests, which brought parts of the country to a standstill in April, will be meeting in Westmeath this weekend. One of those who will be attending says the campaign is much broader now and will focus on the cost of living crisis. The meeting is expected to discuss next steps, including the possibility of more nationwide protests. Mill Street haulier Anthony Kelleher says they will be able to mobilise quickly if needed.
18: We can't say it's going to block Whitegate again, because we don't think that's going to happen. But it definitely will be out on the roads and the streets. Everybody is ready, and we have a lot more support this time than what we ever had before. There is an awful amount of anger in the country at the moment.
17: Nikita Han says she spent a long time blaming herself after being assaulted by Conor McGregor. In November 2024, a High Court jury found the UFC fighter had assaulted Ms. Hand. She was subsequently awarded almost €250,000 in damages. Speaking about what happened 6 years ago, Ms. Hand says she accepts she made bad choices that night.
19: I blamed myself a lot, you know. I kept saying to myself, if I didn't reach out to him that night, you know, if I didn't send a message, if I hadn't have drank so much, if I hadn't have took a drug, you know, if I had just went home that night, you know. I lived with a lot of regrets, but I know now I can own up to my mistakes, but it still doesn't take away what happened to me, you know. People are allowed to make bad choices and not be raped.
17: Negotiations around a potential increase to the renter's tax credit are continuing. The housing minister is pushing for it to rise by €300 in next month's budget. It comes after the Taoiseach and Taoiseach went against a proposal to cut the stamp duty for first-time buyers, while conversations around the Help to Buy scheme are ongoing.
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1: Live.
17: And Dublin Zoo has welcomed a baby Siamang Gibbon. The new arrival was born on site on August 30th, joining his brother Sanuk and parents Kahaya and Luca. Dublin Zoo says the family is an important part of the European Endangered Species Programme. It's also asking people to watch its social media channels to be given a chance to suggest a name for the new baby. Nova News, Sport and Weather are next.
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17: Starting with soccer, and the Republic of Ireland squad have been staying off social media ahead of tonight's game with Kosovo. The boys in green take to the pitch in Pristina this evening before the first of two controversial games with Israel. That kicks off at 7:45. Elsewhere, Hibs have appointed Marin Greydijk as their new manager. The Dutchman replaces David Gray, who was sacked by the Edinburgh side last week. And in boxing, a date has been confirmed for the heavyweight bout between Anthony Joshua and Tyson Fury. The two former world champions will meet at the Principality Stadium in Cardiff on the 11th of December. And that's your sport.
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0: Cloudy and mostly dry with limited bright sunny spells this afternoon and evening with highest temperatures of 18 or 19 degrees. 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

0: Overdrive. Pat Courtney's and Rod Stewart with Jerry Rafferty back there. But an ugly kid Joe in the middle. Poor old Joe. You know, you'd have to feel sorry for him being called ugly. You know, parents are not supposed to have favourites. You know, but it must be hard. My mum definitely did. There was the three of us. There was myself, Liam and Eamon, right? And the mother definitely had a favourite. It was the kid that lived next door. Shortly there will be vinyl. Oh, after Dire Straits.
1: 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But who will be the next Philo? One day, many voices. Radio Nova.
2: 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He's Malawi-born, Dublin-based. He's a producer, writer, and a singer. He's a black man who considers himself Irish, having lived here since the age of 3. And while his experience challenges making it in the Irish music scene, he believes that confidence will help you get by, and that it doesn't matter where you come from or what the colour of your skin is. 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
3: I make music most times from my bedroom. I guess guitar, piano, laptop. Like, I'm that guy, like the glass. Is my headphone, just like pressing the buttons and stuff like that. That's why I make music, to get those moments to create amazing sounds, right? I've been like making music for the past 6 years now. I have so much music that's just waiting to come out. Watch the space.
2: 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What's that Instagram again, GNS?
3: 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So yeah, thank you guys. You guys are cool.
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0: here is the addictive Nova Drive with Pat Courtney and all that good stuff. U2's Beautiful Day. Will they be playing on the balcony of Bewley's on Grafton Street tomorrow afternoon? That's what I heard from my buddy, Mr. A Source. I don't know times or anything, but it's a pretty sound room. Let me just put it that way. In the middle was Mr. with a taste of tomorrow night's Friday Night 80s. Actually, no, we're doing that tonight at the birthday party. Yeah. Dee Woods is going to do Friday Night 80s on Thursday because Thursday night's a dumb day to have a party. But no, because we won't be... Anyway, it doesn't matter. Yes, you get two Friday Night 80s this week. And I had Dire Straits on before Sultan's a Swing. And Amanda was on the WhatsApp, 087-1818-100. She says, ha, Pat, that was the song, the Dire Straits song. It was relaxing me when I was in theatre while surgeon was wrangling with my wisdom tooth extraction. What? It got that far? You're kidding me. We got rid of the classical music and the theatre nurse, same vintage as me, tuned into Nova for me. My feet were tapping at one end while I was being mangled at the other. But Nova helped. Love Sultan's a Swing. See you later. Oh, you're coming tonight, are you? Amanda. Cool. Say hello when you get there. Please hold for... What have I got for you? How about Marley? Bit of sunshine. Yes.
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1: Something special. For one day, many voices looking at Irish films that broke boundaries for LGBTQ plus representation, like Breakfast on Pluto. Starring Cillian Murphy, it tells the chaotic, heartbreaking story of a transgender woman searching for love and her mother across 70s Ireland and London. For decades, queer and trans voices were largely excluded from the Irish narrative. Seeing marginalised identities placed right in the centre of cinema challenges what we used to just accept. It is a beautiful testament to the absolute resilience of the LGBTQ plus community when the world refuses to make space. Breakfast on Pluto is a surreal, touching and full of courage film. I'm Clint Dreeberg, your man at the movies.
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0: 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Yes, please, John O, do that. John O was just on the WhatsApp talking about the party tonight, the birthday party at Soho. Yeah, he's coming. He says, afternoon, Pat, afternoon, John O. He says, on the way home to get myself showered and ready for the night ahead. Yeah, please do. Please shower, John O. That would be nice. Which was it? What was the scene in? Was it the Snapper or was it the van? I think it was the Snapper, wasn't it? I suppose, be out of the question. Well, actually, no. I'll brush my teeth, so that'd be nice. not funny, this at all. The Tala Hospital Pediatric ED Emergency Department will be closed from midnight tonight for 4 days. What they're doing is they're changing over to digital from all the paper records. And it'll be closed in 4 days. Ruby has the rest of that story in two. Do you know what? I'm looking forward to this. Haven't heard it in ages. Like. After four.
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3: It's our quick roundup of what's going on around town. And the Mystery Ensemble will present the music of all 8 Harry Potter films. That's in Monkstown Church this Friday night. If you're quick, you can grab the last few tickets for Russell Howard. He'll be in Vicar Street on Sunday next. And starting next Monday and running for the week, Music Town 2026 will kick off a celebration of Phil Lynott. There's an exhibition on Wicklow Street. The National Concert Hall have free talks and performances of his solo stuff as well. And the IFI are showing the recent Philo documentary, A Song for While I'm Away. Just search Music Town Philip Lynott and you get the full lineup.
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14: 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We spoke to Laura McDonough, coordinator of Meath Travellers Workshops, and her mother Ellen, the longest serving member of the organisation. They discussed traveller heritage and how education can break down the barriers that travellers face. Laura and Ellen spoke about certain aspects of traveller culture and traditions that they feel people in the wider community may not know much about.
15: Very little people know about the richness and depth of our culture. They may have once heard about how we live and wagons and travelling from one place to another, but I don't think they realise the skills and the knowledge and the depth of our traditions connected to our way of life. 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
21: With the latest, I'm Ruby McManus. Parents are being warned of expected longer wait times at children's emergency departments in Dublin this weekend. The paediatric ED at Tallaght Hospital is closing for 4 days from midnight to allow a digital switchover from paper records. People are being advised to go to Crumlin Hospital or book an appointment at Connolly Hospital instead. Clinical Director of CHI, Dr. Turlock Bulger, says Tallaght will reopen on Tuesday morning.
22: We're talking about emergency care here, but the outpatients and the inpatient wards in Tallaght are still functioning. So if any patients have appointments on the Friday or the Monday, those appointments will go ahead. It's just the emergency care is closed. That building is closed.
21: The fuel support scheme for farmers and hauliers will be extended in the upcoming budget. It was due to expire on the 31st of October, but is now likely to be in place until at least February. Public Expenditure Minister and Agriculture Minister are meeting today to iron out the details. Tánaiste and Finance Minister Simon Harris told the Dáil the government is conscious of the issues farmers are facing.
23: What I'm saying is there will be an energy package in the budget. There will be some temporary measures to help people with the here and now, with this winter, but there also needs to be, and I agree on this point, there also needs to be some measures to help people more permanently. The details of that are for budget day.
21: 36 scramblers, e-scooters and e-bikes have been seized by Gardaí in Dublin. The operation's aim was to tackle crime linked with these vehicles and improve road safety. It began on August 10th and ran until today, with drugs worth over €137,000 and over €10,000 in cash also seized. Prosecutions or referrals to the Youth Diversion Programme have begun in respect of a number of offences. Meanwhile, Uisce Éireann will carry out critical works affecting parts of Dublin tomorrow night. It will include customers in Kilmainham, Inchy Corr, Ballyfermot, Walkinstown, Longmall Road, Blackhorse Bridge and surrounding communities. The operator says damaged pipelines have been identified and it will install a valve system to support works later.
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20: Live.
21: And the sod has been turned on a new climate, science and language centre in Jobstown in Dublin. Citywise Education, which helps young people aged 8 to 23, is behind the state-of-the-art facility. The youth organisation provides educational support from homework clubs to coding and guidance counselling. Nova News, sport and weather are next.
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21: Starting with soccer, and the Republic of Ireland squad have been staying off social media ahead of tonight's game with Kosovo. The boys in green take to the pitch in Pristina this evening before the first of two controversial games with Israel. That kicks off at 7:45. Elsewhere, Hibs have appointed Marin Vredijk as their new manager. The Dutchman replaces David Gray, who was sacked by the Edinburgh side last week. And in boxing, a date has been confirmed for the heavyweight bout between Anthony Joshua and Tyson Fury. The two former world champions will meet at the Principality Stadium in Cardiff on the 11th of December. And that's your sport.
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21: Mostly cloudy this evening. It'll be cloudy to start tonight, but outbreaks of rain and drizzle will spread from the west early on, turning patchier later, with lowest temperatures of 11 to 13 degrees. 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

0: Nova, Drive with Pat Courtney. Loving the Cars and Sinead just before. On the show that asks the question, why is a group of squid not called a squad?
1: That sounds stupid.
2: Actually, yeah.
0: Maybe that's why. Talk to you shortly about our Oasis tickets, you know, the ones we don't want, after Nena and the Killers on Nova.

0: Seriously Addictive, Nova. Drive with Pat Courtney. Getting in the party, 16th birthday party mood for tonight with 99 red balloons. And you know what? Next year's Slain. Could be a lot, it would definitely be a lot better with you there, you know that. With these guys. Well, you know what? It's yours for the asking. Tickets. If A, you can just about afford tickets, and B, you can even get as far as paying in the first place. See, that's why we got a couple for you, but you gotta win them. You will need Instagram. Find at Radio Nova 100 on Instagram. You'll see the Oasis post pinned to the top of our feed. You like the post, you follow at Radio Nova 100, and you tag who you would bring with. That's it. This could be you at Slain. You're gonna be the one to save me. You can hear yourself in that crowd, can't you? If you didn't follow any of that or all of it or whatever, there's no problem. WhatsApp me here on 087-1818-100, and I can send you the instructions. If you love Oasis, you know you want those tickets.
1: Come on, you know.
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3: Something special for one day, many voices looking at Irish films that broke boundaries for LGBTQ plus representation, like Handsome Devil. Set in a sports-obsessed boarding school, a bullied outcast and a star rugby player strike up an unlikely friendship despite the intense pressure of toxic masculinity. Growing up gay myself and navigating these environments meant constantly policing how I acted. Seeing these young men in the film figure out their belonging really struck a chord with my own youth. It showed you don't have to choose between being yourself and being part of a team. Handsome Devil is funny, sharp and full of heart, especially if you've ever felt like you didn't quite fit the mould like me. Clint Rebick, your man at the movies.
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0: Nova Drive with Pat Courtney and the Animals. How's the rising sun? Patnav Roadie John was on the WhatsApp.
1: Talking now, Mr. Courtney. Just to let you know, there's a crash on the N7 inbound just before the Green Isle Hotel, and it's in the right lane. A couple of cars involved, a few people standing out there on the verge. Just be careful, people.
0: Thank you, my man. Breakdown on the North Circular as well. That's just before the lights of the at Phibsborough Road, and it's blocking the main lane. Everybody, the customers, just squeezing through in the bus lane. I don't know what the buses are doing. Queuing. 4404100 gets you straight through to Patnav. 087-1818-100 is the WhatsApp. Couple of very important days for people today. Tell you more about that after the police and Green Day in less than 1 minute. Just about 4:30. Ruby, what's happening?
2: Afternoon, Pat. The Garda Commissioner says rank and file Gardaí will start pursuit training in December. Nikita Hand has described listening to Conor McGregor give evidence during her civil trial against him as horrible and horrendous. The government's been asked to put money aside in the budget in order to stop the upcoming public transport fare hikes. And hundreds of young people in Talla are to benefit from a new educational building. In sport, the Republic of Ireland get their Nations League campaign underway this evening against Kosovo. Jimmy Dunn is the only absentee in the matchday squad as he recovers from a minor knock. And that kicks off at 7:45. And weather cloudy and mostly dry this evening, with lowest temperatures of 11 to 13 degrees tonight. And now you're up to date. We'll have more details at 5. This is Ruby for Nova.

0: use that speech-to-text thing, don't you, on your phone?
1: Uh-huh.
0: I thought so, yeah, I could see it. But Deaf Awareness Month, I thought it was just today, but it's the whole month. Actually, today is also the... It's funny because there was this guy... It happened again. It's because you're sitting, like, at the bus stop, right? And this guy comes along, he's pushing another fellow in a wheelchair. And he stops. And you know how I was saying, oh, yeah, ages ago, when people ask you for something, they make a sign that goes with it. And it looks a bit, sorry, but do you have a cigarette? And he makes the smoking sort of shape with his fingers in his mouth. And, you know, I don't smoke, so I'm no, sorry. Well, I never say I'm sorry. I just say, no, I don't smoke. But, because I'm not sorry. But, you know. But I'm thinking, that's funny, because I saw this morning that today is the International Day of Sign Languages. And there he is. Can you do, I've often wondered, can you do sign language in different accents? You know, like some of them would be pretty hard to get right. There would always be someone picking holes in your signing, you know, like...
2: That's totally wrong.
0: You know what I mean? Yeah. Please hold for... Who have I got for you? Do I have time for that? Nope. I do have time for Fun Loving Criminals.
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0: the Addictive Nova. 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I'm Fun Loving Criminals, Paul McCartney. 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Good point, Barry. Just asking before, kind of a vague question about if you can do sign language with in different accents. And Barry was on the WhatsApp. He said, well, he says, if you want to do a Cork accent, just sign bye at the end of every sentence. Bye. Their Garda Pursuit training will be beginning in December. Ruby's pursuing that story. In two, you will be pursuing £42,150 when the money hits the table and goes on the radio after 5 o'clock in the Northern Noise Chapel. £42,150. That song there will also be part of the 5 to 6 experience.
1: 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Producer Butch Vig said even though you couldn't always tell what Kurt Cobain was singing about, you knew it was intense as hell. Released today in 1991, it's Nirvana's Nevermind. 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
16: Being culturally sensitive and building trust with marginalised communities, that's the advice from a social psychologist as we highlight how race is represented in Irish media. Today, Radio Nova is proudly taking part in the One Day Many Voices initiative, broadcasting the voices of those who may have been previously overlooked. Social psychologist Dr. Mamobo Ogoro is also the founder and CEO of Gurram Media. Gurram is an Irish social enterprise that aims to reduce division between different cultural and social groups. The representation of marginalised communities in Irish media plays a significant role in shaping how wider society perceives and understands them. Dr. Ogoro outlines what journalists and the media must do in order to tell more authentic and positive stories about Ireland's diverse communities.
17: In order to have that authentic representation, in order to have that culturally sensitive representation from a journalism and broadcast media point of view, is that journalists need to learn how to, one, be culturally sensitive in their work, essentially, and secondly, build trust with said communities. And that actually takes a lot of slowing down, it takes time, and it takes a lot of engagement, especially with the most marginalized in society. There has to be a lot more positive engagement and reaching out to that community.
8: One Day Many Voices is funded by Comisión na Mban with the television license fee and has been devised by Learning Waves in association with Radio Nova. On FM across Dublin, Kildare, Meath and Wicklow. 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
8: News.
19: With the latest, I'm Ruby McManus. The Garda Commissioner says rank and file Gardaí will start pursuit training in December. Garda driving instructors are currently upskilling in England after concerns were raised around the issue following the deaths of five teenagers in a crash on the M9 last month. However, Justin Kelly says pursuits aren't the only answer to tackling wrong-way driving on the motorway.
20: It's part of the solution, but it's not the panacea for this. Our reference around dealing with these is around containment and the use of stinger devices, and that's what we were actually doing on the M9 that night, where we tried to block off various ramps and on-ramps and off-ramps and try and contain them.
19: 36 scramblers, e-scooters and e-bikes have been seized by Gardaí in Dublin. The operation's aim was to tackle crime linked with these vehicles and improve road safety. It began on August 10th and ran until today, with drugs worth over €137,000 and over €10,000 in cash also seized. Prosecutions or referrals to the Youth Diversion Programme have begun in respect of a number of offences. Meanwhile, a package of temporary energy measures, as well as an extension to the fuel support scheme for farmers and hauliers, will be part of the upcoming budget. It follows a meeting between the Taoiseach and representatives from the haulage industry yesterday, with final details due to be announced in the coming days. Simon Harris says the government wants to provide certainty on excise for those who are struggling.
21: What I'm saying is there will be an energy package in the budget. There will be some temporary measures to help people with the here and now with this winter, but there also needs to be, and I agree on this point, there also needs to be some measures to help people more permanently. The details of that are for budget day.
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18: Live.
19: And hundreds of young people in Talla are to benefit from a new educational building. The sod has been turned on a climate, science and language centre at Citywise Education's campus in Jobstown. The youth organisation helps those from third class to third level to stay in school and progress to college. Nova News, sport and weather are next.
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19: Starting with boxing, and Michaela Walsh will leave the European Elite Boxing Championships with a bronze medal. Despite losing her semi-final to Hungary's Kota Vajslava this afternoon, she'll come home with Ireland's second medal of the championships after John McConnell's bronze yesterday. Next up is Lisa O'Rourke fighting for gold in the light heavyweight final. The Cathery boxer takes on Anastasia Demirchian of Russia later this evening. In rugby, Mac Hansen has been named in Connacht's matchday squad for tomorrow after 11 months out with injury. Connacht are at home against DHL Stormers in their first CRC game of the season on Friday at 7:45. And in football, the Republic of Ireland get their Nations League campaign underway this evening against Kosovo. Manager Hamer Hallgrimsson wants his squad fully focused on tonight's game in Pristina. Players have been staying off social media during this international window. That kicks off at 7:45. And that's your sport.
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1: Go on, Ireland. The tail ender on the N7 eastbound between Kingswood and Newlands Cross, junctions 2 and 1A. That's gone. The breakdown's gone from the North Circular Road inbound as well. It's Phibsborough Road I was talking about before. No worries there, and that's it. The usual delays are where you'd expect them, and Westlife number 11 is in the .023 arena tonight, so there will be some fairly full Daniel days, but that's about it. 087-1818-100 is the WhatsApp, the one to use for other intel that is not Northern Noise, which is coming shortly.
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19: Mostly cloudy this evening. It'll be cloudy to start tonight, but outbreaks of rain and drizzle will spread from the west early on, turning patchier later, with lowest temperatures of 11 to 13 degrees. Now you're up to date on the home of the Nova Noise with over €42,000 up for grabs on Radio Nova. The Nova
1: Noise. Yes, and it's not the last one for the day either, because we're doing another one at the party tonight. But here and now, here it is.
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18: With seriously addictive music, guaranteed.
1: Let's try that again. Here it is. And the number is 4404100. Tell me what I want to hear, which is exactly what made that Nova Noise in the first place. That's the way to win. 42,150 quid. I'll sort out the queue jumpers. Only three calls. Once you start phoning, don't stop. And phone 4404100, remembering the 01. And you should start phoning now.

Here's the addictive Overdrive. Pat Courtney and REM's, excuse me, Monk's Women. And Kings of Leon in the middle. And Philip was on with his old town. Now, you know, here we go. Is this, you know that tonight at the 16th birthday party, we're doing a live Nova Noise, right? So Brian is going, and Brian was on the WhatsApp, 087 1818 100. And he says, right, Pat. He says, name the bribe now, and we'll win it live tomorrow evening. He says, how many pints? A loving you guitar? Whiskey and cigars? Okay. Right. As for the pints of whiskey, I have had nothing but 0.0s for 2.5 weeks. And I intend to continue that tonight. As for the guitars, let me think now. At last count, I have 8 guitars, 1 bass, a sitar, and a ukulele. So, 2 things will happen if I get another guitar. One is, I'll probably be thrown out. And the other is, I'll probably be thrown out. And the other is, I'll probably have to move to a bigger apartment. Anyway, because...

0: there won't be any room. Apart from that, I think that a few pints, maybe a few whiskeys, some cigars, maybe a guitar might be not quite up to the standard of 42,150 quid, Brian. The Nova Noise. I am not a cheap date. Right, here you go. Sounds like this. 440-400, that's the only number. Three calls. What made that noise in the first place? That gets the money.
1: Very honest.
0: Ah, what's going on there?
1: Very honest.
0: Sorry, am I interrupting something there?
2: How are you, Pat?
0: How are you getting on? Who's that?
2: Sean here from Dolly. Just want to guess the Nova Noise, which is great, bud.
0: I want you to guess the Nova Noise. Go on.
2: Is it someone dropping an orange into the drawer of a fridge and then closing it?
0: You let us both down, man. What's wrong?
2: Oh, I tried, man. I'll go again.
0: Please do.
2: Cheers, Pat.
0: My pleasure. Slop. Hello, Nova Drive.
3: Hi, it's Kieran. I'm looking to see, can I guess the Nova Noise?
0: I'll bet you 42,150 quid you can't.
3: Well, I say my guess is as good as all the rest, so...
0: No, actually, technically it would want to be better.
3: Okay, well, we'll try. I'll try with, you know those little hang gliders you close over and put, like, nutmeg inside. Drop some nutmeg
0: yes,
3: in and then close over.
0: I do, but, yeah.
3: We'll just, like, close it over and then just... twisting it.
0: Oh, right, okay. Kieran, right. try again, my man, won't you?
3: Yeah, no worries, thank you.
0: Cheers. Michael, what do you got for me?
4: Well, I think it's a piece of marzipan being put through a letterbox flap and into the letterbox.
0: No icing on your cake tonight, my man. Sorry about that.
4: All right, thanks very much for that.
0: Pleasure. Now, that total, 42,150 quid, that's coming with me tonight. Greg and I are going to do a live Nova Noise at the 16th birthday party tonight. Yeah, I can hear you now. Oh, that's not fair. I can't go to the party.
5: Well, you know,
0: sometimes you can't get through either. But the way things have been going, I think it might still be around for PJ and Jim tomorrow morning. First game, 7:30. Hold on for Elvis Costello.
6: Phil Lynott was Ireland's ultimate diverse rock trailblazer. But who will be the next Philo? One day, many voices. Radio Nova.
7: Radio Nova spoke to Dublin-based artist and producer Vatican Jail for One Day Many Voices, and is both an immigrant, having been born in Chile, and an artist working in the LGBTQIA space. She's got some interesting thoughts when it comes to the challenges she has faced.
8: I think that one of the things that you need to let go of is that listening to absolutely everybody's opinion is not really as productive as you think it is. Obviously, insecurity and thinking that you're not good enough at the beginning is just something completely natural, but I think that letting go of that is super important. We just want that validation. And I think that I fear for the young community that is starting to make it in production, is starting to write new songs, starting to do songwriting, starting to do any artistry or whatever, that they will think that because there aren't other people just like them to tell them that they're doing just fine, they feel like they need to quit very early on. And I don't see enough women, and I don't see enough queer women, and I don't see enough people in the community get to the place and to the level that they could absolutely get to just because in the beginning, somebody told them that they couldn't. It's just really important to let other people know they are loved and they are understood and heard, and that, yeah, they should just keep going, because the only person that actually has to say whether you keep going or not is yourself.
7: Find her on Instagram to find out more. She's at Vatican Jail.
6: One Day Many Voices is funded by Commissioon Naman with the television license fee and has been devised by Learning Waves in association with Radio Nova.
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0: Courtney and Elvis Costello. It was so good to see him at Ivy Gardens a few weekends ago. It was really good. It was a good concert, even though his voice kind of failed him in the middle there somewhere. It was like he couldn't hear himself, but it all came back and it came right. Michael and Tracy, heading for the airport. Tracy, you're going back to Spain, County Spain. Come when the weather here is good. Keep it that way. Good talking to you. And they're saying to me, oh, we're going here, we're going there. Is there anything in the way? No. No incidents or accidents I've seen this afternoon. But yeah, delays for sure. M50 southbound. Pain between Ballymun and Blanche. Grand Canal outbound. Solid between Baker Street and Harold's Cross. Thomas Street onto James Street is backed up between Bridgefoot Street and Stevens Lane. That's a long way. And, you know, the usual stuff, but nothing else. 4404100 gets you straight through to Patton Avenue. 087-1818-100 is the WhatsApp. I was talking earlier on about how, try as you might, it must be impossible for parents, or at least one parent, not to have favourites. Someone came up with a funny twist on that. More about that after Mumford and Sons, strangely enough. And David Bowie in just less than 1 minute. It's just a tad off half five, rather. Oh, Westlife is back, by the way. Westlife 11 out of 13 is back at the .023 Arena tonight. Bang on half five. Ruby, what's happening?
1: Evening, Pat. A package of temporary energy measures, as well as an extension to the fuel support scheme for farmers and hauliers, will be part of the upcoming budget. Irish water crews will carry out critical works on damaged pipelines in the Dublin area tomorrow night. Hundreds of young people in Talla are to benefit from a new educational building, and Dublin City Council has announced the return of Twinkletown this Christmas. In sport, Anthony Joshua will fight Tyson Fury on December 11th. The two former world champions meet at the Principality Stadium in Cardiff for their heavyweight bout. And weather cloudy and mostly dry this evening and tonight, with lows temperatures of 11 to 13 degrees. And now you're up to date. We'll have more details at 6. This is Ruby for Nova.

guy, diddly guy, do. Seriously, Jacob Nova, Drive with Pat Courtney. David Bowie was on just before. Mumford & Sons. And speaking of Sons, I don't know why did this come up? Oh, yes, just after three, I was playing Ugly Kid Joe. And I said, you'd have to feel sorry for poor old Joe, you know, being called ugly. But it made me think, it must be impossible. I know you're not supposed to have

0: was named Patricia Ann Smith, initials PAS. Then my brother come along, Peter Allen Smith, initials PAS. And 13 years later, I come along, initials, or my name rather, Andrew Robert Smith, initials ARS. I think my dad was having a laugh. Keep on tracking, drive safe.
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seriously addictive. Nova Drive with Pat Courtney and Mr. Big. There's Jimmy and Caroline. How are you getting on? You've left work in Longford. You're heading up to tonight's birthday, 16th birthday in Soho. Well, Soho, Dublin. See you there. And who's this? I don't know, I've forgotten. Hi, Pat. Rona, it's you. See you later at the party. Hubby and myself heading in. In fact, you're getting all dolled up now. Yeah, me too. And Jono, covered in head to toe in dust from grinding out a channel in a wall, looking rough and manky, 2 showers of me, I think. That would be nice, and brush your teeth too, will you? Overtime withdrawal by the guards in October. Ruby has more on that in 2. And on the full hybrid Honda, designed for everyday life with its dynamic electrified performance, the 5-year warranty and 3-year servicing, the one that's on show now at Honda.ie, this will be playing in the next hour. Here's all the music that I'm going to play in about half a minute.

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12: It's only travellers themselves that can tell their own story. That's the message today as we take part in the One Day Many Voices initiative, broadcasting the voices of those who previously may have been overlooked. Here at Radio Nova, we are aiming to underpin the 9 grounds of the Equal Status Act, which include areas like gender, age, disability, race, sexual orientation, and membership of the travelling community. We had the pleasure of speaking to mother and daughter duo Ellen and Laura McDonough from the Meath Travellers Workshops about traveller heritage. Ellen and Laura spoke about the history of their culture and, more importantly, how their stories, voices and heritage are represented in the wider community. They want to ensure that traveller heritage is passed on to future generations.
13: Ensuring our stories and voices and heritage are passed on, there's active public education on who we are, recording our oral history, archiving our stories, our songs, safeguarding our traditional crafts, yes, is very important, tinsmithing, upcycling, paper flowering, and our language is an oral language can't, and that needs to be documented more. Local exhibitions, like educating the public on who we are, to break down those barriers.
14: It's only the travellers that can tell their own story.
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1: News.
15: With the latest, I'm Ruby McManus. Members of the Garda Representative Association are withdrawing overtime in Dublin on five key dates in October. Members of the association have voted for the action in their bid for improved pay and conditions. Conor Lally, crime and security editor at the Irish Times, explains how significant the chosen dates are.
16: One of them coincides with the budget and also high-profile events to do with Ireland's presidency of the EU. And then the other four dates are the Saturdays in October, and one of those is Halloween. So these will be dates when, you know, there will be a lot of policing resources required really in the capital, and the fact that GRA members are not going to volunteer for overtime in the Dublin area, I think that's going to cause a few problems.
15: Parents are being warned of expected longer wait times at children's emergency departments in Dublin this weekend. The paediatric ED at Halla Hospital is closing for 4 days from midnight to allow a digital switchover from paper records. People are being advised to go to Crumlin Hospital or book an appointment at Connolly Hospital instead. Clinical Director of CHI, Dr. Turlock Balger, says Tala will reopen on Tuesday morning.
17: We're talking about emergency care here, but the outpatients and the inpatient wards in Tala are still functioning. So if any patients have appointments on the Friday or the Monday, those appointments will go ahead. It's just the emergency care is closed. That building is closed.
15: Ishka Éireann will carry out critical works affecting parts of Dublin tomorrow night. It will include customers in Kilmainham, Inchicore, Ballyfermot, Walkinstown, Longmall Road, Blackworks Bridge and surrounding communities. The operator says damaged pipelines have been identified and it will install a valve system to support works later.
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15: And you two have announced a new album out later this year. Carnival de Luz, the 16th studio album and the first album of new material from the band in 9 years, is out on November 13th. This week marks 50 years since the band got together. A new track, Silencio, is available.

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0: Starting with boxing, Annalisa Roark has won a gold medal for Ireland at the European Elite Boxing Championships. She defeated the 2023 world champion Anastasia Demirtian in their light heavyweight final. She was the second medal winner of the day after Michaela Walsh's bronze in Sofia. Lisa's sister Aoife is also in final action tomorrow. She goes in her fourth European final against Turkish fighter Burak Işıldar. In rugby, Mack Hansen has been named in Connacht's matchday squad for tomorrow after 11 months out with injury. Connacht are at home against DHL Stormers in their first URC game of the season on Friday at 7:45. And in soccer, the Republic of Ireland get their Nations League campaign underway this evening against Kosovo. Manager Hamer Hallgrimsson wants his squad fully focused on tonight's game in Pristina, which kicks off at 7:45. And that's your sport.
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7: I have nothing to add to what I didn't have before. Incidents and accidents-wise, the delays are still there as usual. Yes, and let's hope it's one-way traffic against Kosovo tonight. Good Ireland. 4404100 gets you straight through to PatNav at 087-1818-100 is the WhatsApp. I feel Nirvana coming on. 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
0: Mostly cloudy this evening. It'll be cloudy to start tonight, but outbreaks of rain and drizzle will spread from the west early on, turning patchier later, with lowest temperatures of 11 to 13 degrees. 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

0: Seriously Addictive Nova. Drive a pack, Courtney, listening to Stereophonics maybe tomorrow. And Nirvana, Come As You Are, which you can hear along with all the other songs on Nevermind, because it's the classic album at midnight. Maybe you're getting in from our 16th birthday party tonight. I'm heading over there to Soho Club myself shortly. Get the bus, guitar in tow, just in case Vicky Martin and the band, you know, needs a dig out like...
1: Oh, God.
0: Hey, I was invited. Song coming by the UK's Irish Water, Clean Water activist, after I roll out the doobies on Nova.

0: Overdrive with Pat Courtney. The Doobie Brothers back before we got to Fergal Sharkey, the UK's advocate and ambassador for clean waterways these days. And now, a man badly overacting.
1: Jim, you've got to get Spock to Vulcan.
2: Bones, I will. As soon as this mission is completed.
1: No, now, right away. If you don't get him to Vulcan within a week, 8 days at the outside, he'll die. You'll die, Jim.
2: Why?
1: Must he die? Why within 8 days? Explain.
2: I don't know.
1: You keep saying that. Are you a doctor, aren't you?
0: Actually, that was two men badly overacting. But the last fellow was William Shatner as Captain James T. Kirk of the Starship Enterprise. Who is in my music news tonight? Having a ball in between Wheatus and Oasis.

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4: William Shatner is releasing a heavy metal album called What the F is Heavy Metal.
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4: Bill made his debut appearance with his band, it rhymes with The Truckers, at Chicago.

first ever captain of the Starship Enterprise told Billboard before he went on that he worried about performing live the same way he feels about going on stage. He said, "The actor's nightmare is being naked and not remembering your lines. Well, I'm going to be fully dressed, thank God for small mercies, and I'll have help with the lines and the equipment." It was a short show of covers of Metallica's Enter Sandman, Ozzy's Crazy Train, which you just heard, and Motorhead's Ace of Spades. William Shatner, by the way, is 95. If you want music news before you get much older, go directly to nova.ie.

The first ever captain of the Starship Enterprise told Billboard before he went on that he worried about performing live the same way he feels about going on stage. He said, "The actor's nightmare is being naked and not remembering your lines. Well, I'm going to be fully dressed, thank God for small mercies, and I'll have help with the lines and the equipment." It was a short show of covers of Metallica's Enter Sandman, Ozzy's Crazy Train, which you just heard, and Motorhead's Ace of Spades. William Shatner, by the way, is 95. If you want music news before you get much older, go directly to nova.ie.

Overdrive with Pat Courtney and Oasis, and Sheryl Crow was on before that. If it makes you happy, that album is 30 years old this week. God, I wish I hadn't reminded you of that. Playing on the stereo on the full hybrid Honda, designed for everyday life with this dynamic

0: 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Has Donald Trump renamed anything to America today? Not yet? No lakes, no large parts of the earth or its oceans? No? I wonder, did he get the idea from his good buddy Kim Jong-un, the Korean dictator? He's encouraging names that translate to ideological or military kind of elements, like Pok Il is bomb. You name your child bomb. Chong Il is gun. Wee Song is satellite. And Chung Sim is loyalty. Yeah, nice. When I say he's like encouraging people to name their children like this, families who don't are being threatened with financial penalties, fines for families whose names do not sufficiently reflect Juche, self-reliance, ideology, national identity. Actually, I have a theory about that. The leader of the Free White House. I think eventually all Americans will have to be called America. I mean, you know, it'll save money. You won't have to deport anyone, really. And one other late dispatch here. A baby was born in the parking area of a Kentucky Fried Chicken, a KFC, in England. Can you imagine one of the workers coming out to help? Ah, Mrs., your baby's very small. Would you like to upsize that?
1: You're ridiculous. You're a ridiculous person.
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0: Seriously Addictive, Nova Driver, Pat Courtney and Sam Fender. I'm Blondie on beforehand. Right, me, I'm going partying at our 16th birthday party. But actually now it's 16. God, if we're only 16, will we even be allowed in the place? I mean, like, I've completely worn out a full set of parents at this stage. And nobody wants to be my guardian. Greg Cochran's going to be playing this one after 7 o'clock. Waving.
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2: Something special for one day, many voices looking at Irish films that broke boundaries for LGBTQ plus representation, like The Queen of Ireland. This powerful documentary follows Pandy Bliss on her journey from small town Mayo to becoming the towering accidental figurehead of the 2015 marriage equality referendum. Moving to Ireland the year this was made, it was really special to see an entire country mobilise and publicly embrace a queer icon. As someone who's had to navigate both my sexuality and my own mixed heritage, this film captures modern Irish identity evolving in real time, proving that belonging is something that we can actively build. The Queen of Ireland is phenomenal, tear-jerking and full of hope. I'm Clint Treberg, your man at the movies.
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10: 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These are just some of the challenges highlighted by disability advocate Avril Graham, which people with disabilities continue to face. As we mark One Day, My Voices today, we spoke to Avril to find out what more can be done. Avril recently joined Independent Living with Ireland. Here's what it entails.
18: I've been working with a fantastic team of disabled people. What I love about ILMI is I'm a part of that team and we are a part of a national movement. It is disabled people working collectively, creating space for other disabled people to recognise and take back their own power. So we have the right to choice, control, self-determination over our own lives. And local media can play a really important part in that. Talk to us about the issues that actually impact us and let disabled people tell those stories ourselves.
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10: With the latest, I'm Ruby McManus. Members of the Garda Representative Association are withdrawing overtime in Dublin on five key dates in October. Members of the association have voted for the action in their bid for improved pay and conditions. Conor Lally, crime and security editor at the Irish Times, explains how significant the chosen dates are.
22: One of them coincides with the budget and also high-profile events to do with Ireland's presidency of the EU. And then the other four dates are the Saturdays in October, and one of those is Halloween. So these will be dates when, you know, there will be a lot of policing resources required really in the capital, and the fact that GRA members are not going to volunteer for overtime in the Dublin area, I think that's going to cause a few problems.
10: Parents are being warned of expected longer wait times at children's emergency departments in Dublin this weekend. The paediatric ED at Halla Hospital is closing for 4 days from midnight to allow a digital switchover from paper records. People are being advised to go to Crumlin Hospital or book an appointment at Connolly Hospital instead. Clinical Director of CHI, Dr. Turlock Balger, says Talla will reopen on Tuesday morning.
23: We're talking about emergency care here, but the outpatients and the inpatient wards in Talla are still functioning. So if any patients have appointments on the Friday or the Monday, those appointments will go ahead. It's just the emergency care is closed, that building is closed.
10: Ishka Éireann will carry out critical works affecting parts of Dublin tomorrow night. It will include customers in Kilmainham, Inchicore, Ballyfermot, Walkinstown, Longmall Road, Blackworks Bridge and surrounding communities. The operator says damaged pipelines have been identified and it will install a valve system to support works later.
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10: And U2 have announced a new album out later this year. Carnival de Luz, the 16th studio album and the first album of new material from the band in 9 years, is out on November 13th. This week, 50 years since the band got together. A new track, Silencio, is available now.

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0: Starting with boxing, Annalisa O'Rourke has won a gold medal for Ireland at the European Elite Boxing Championships. She defeated the 2023 world champion Anastasia Demirtian in their light heavyweight final. She was the second medal winner of the day after Michaela Walsh's bronze in Sofia. Lisa's sister Aoife is also in final action tomorrow. She goes in her fourth European final against Turkish fighter Burak Işıldar. In rugby, Mac Hansen has been named in Connacht's matchday squad for tomorrow after 11 months out with injury. Connacht are at home against DHL Stormers in their first URC game of the season on Friday at 7:45. And in soccer, the Republic of Ireland get their Nations League campaign underway this evening against Kosovo. Manager Hamer Hallgrimsson wants his squad fully focused on tonight's game in Pristina, which kicks off at 7:45. And that's your sport.
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0: Mostly cloudy tonight with outbreaks of rain and drizzle spreading from the west early on, turning patchier later with lowest temperatures of 11 to 13 degrees. It'll be cloudy to start tomorrow with some patchy rain, but the rain will clear later in the morning and the rest of the day will be mostly dry with some sunny spells and highs of 16 degrees. 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

0: Nova Nights. The Doors, The Lizard King, Seriously Addictive Music, it's Roadhouse Blues in front of that Spin Doctors. We'll be hearing a lot from them with a budget on the way soon, won't we? Yeah, bet your bibby we will. Two Princes.
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0: Summer Nights, seriously addictive music from Aerosmith. That dude looks like a lady. Every time I hear the song, it's Robin Williams and Mrs. Doubtfire. Pierce Brosnan. By the way, you see Pierce Brosnan in Mobland, season 2 just dropped, first episode last weekend. Helen Mirren, Pierce Brosnan with those Irish accents, and Tom Hardy. I have never heard language like it in anything. It's great, though. Episode 2 drops this weekend. Mrs. Doubtfire is now not just a movie, it's a musical. But speaking of movies...
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3: 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Hello?
2: This is a real-time adrenaline-fueled nightmare that perfectly captures the panic of the original video games. 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
2: Director Yonatan Etzler there explaining the film's bizarre premise that had me hooked from start to finish. 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Clint Reber, you're mad at the movies. Thanks to Manhattan Popcorn. 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

0: The Nirvana producer Butch Vig put together that band in the 90s. Shirley Manson fronting Garbage, Stupid Girl. Seriously Addictive Music continues after 8 o'clock news and weather on Nova.
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14: Good evening, I'm Cliona Dwyer. People are putting too much hope in Benjamin Netanyahu being voted out of office, according to the Taoiseach. Micheál Martin has accused the Israeli government of ethnic cleansing of Palestinians at the UN this week. He'll deliver Ireland's national address later. Micheál Martin says there needs to be a change in Israeli policy, but he's not confident the upcoming elections will do that.
15: They're putting too much chance on that. The entire thrust of Israeli political policy over the last number of years has been security, security, security. And unfortunately, there has been a lack of a broader perspective. Israel doesn't accept the propositions of others, including ourselves, that peace can happen.
14: The Agriculture Minister says the extension of the fuel support scheme for farmers and hauliers recognises fuel prices are still high and the cost of green diesel is elevated. Martin Hayden met Public Expenditure Minister Jack Chambers for budget negotiations today. It's expected the extension of the current scheme will form part of the sector's overall budget for 2027. Thornaston and Finance Minister Simon Harris has told the Dáil supports will continue past October.
13: Fuel and energy is a real issue, but what I'm saying to people, and I hope people are hearing this, we're going to provide clarity in relation to excise. We're looking in relation to carbon on both home heating oil and in relation to gas. I've just given Deputy McGreehan a view as in relation to an extension of the farm support scheme as well.
14: 42 people have been charged in a Garda crackdown on retail crime and organised retail crime. Gardaí worked closely with local shops and business groups across southeast Dublin. As part of Operation Tháirge, 27 men and 15 women have been charged to appear before Dunleary District Court tomorrow. They face a range of charges relating to retail theft and associated offences. The White House says it's restored access to previously banned media outlets. Officials claim passes were made available hours ago. CNN, MS Now and Politico were accused of reporting fake news by Donald Trump. A US judge ordered the president to lift the ban, saying it was unconstitutional. And that's your news for now.
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8: Mostly cloudy tonight with outbreaks of rain and drizzle spreading from the west early on, turning patchier later with lowest temperatures of 11 to 13 degrees. It'll be cloudy to start tomorrow with some patchy rain, but the rain will clear later in the morning and the rest of the day will be mostly dry with some sunny spells and highs of 16 degrees. 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

Turn it up and play it loud. Nova Nights, seriously addictive music with Tom Schultz, Brad Delp, Boston. More Than a Feeling in front of that Queen and Bowie Under Pressure. Greg on the radio for this Thursday night. What are we going to play on the radio this hour? We get some Zeppelin, yeah. We'll get some Killers. We'll get some Guns N' Roses. How about that? Oh, maybe Whitesnake too. I love that. Thank you.

0: John Bonham's anniversary this week. Seriously Addictive Music on Nova Zeppelin's Black Dog. 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
14: Good evening, I'm Cliona Dwyer. Dozens of countries walked out of the UN General Assembly as Israeli Prime Minister Benjamin Netanyahu took to the stage. In a rambling address, Netanyahu has claimed accusing Israel of genocide in Palestine is the greatest lie in human history. He's denied claims of settler violence in the occupied territories and claimed they belong to Israel. As Netanyahu took to the stage, his supporters shouted an Israeli fight song.
15: I request an order in the hall, please.
16: Mr. President, before I begin,
4: just a quick announcement. If there are any other moral cowards who haven't yet left this hall, please do so now.
14: The White House says it's restored access to previously banned media outlets. Officials claim passes were made available hours ago. CNN, MS Now and Politico were accused of reporting fake news by Donald Trump. A US judge ordered the president to lift the ban, saying it was unconstitutional. A cabinet minister has called for sanctions on artificial intelligence companies when the technology breaches safeguards. It comes after rogue OpenAI agents hacked the Australian government. It's the latest in a string of incidents where AI has pushed beyond its boundaries to access systems it shouldn't. Foreign Affairs Minister Helen McAtee says the issue is being intensely discussed at the UN this week.
16: What's clear is that we need robust sanctions, or we need robust measures in place if there are breaches of measures and oversight mechanisms. What's clear is that we need private companies, we need those who are responsible for developing this to be at the table and responding where there are breaches. But we also need to make sure that we allow for innovation, that we allow for growth, because as I said, the opportunities here for AI are really, really important as well. But I think we have to be mindful that there are risks here too.
14: Show creator Ryan Murphy says he's finished the script for a potential reboot of Glee. He told Entertainment Tonight he's spoken with around 10 of the original cast members and they all were very enthusiastic about the idea. And that's your news for now.
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18: Mostly cloudy tonight with outbreaks of rain and drizzle spreading from the west early on, turning patchier later with lowest temperatures of 11 to 13 degrees. It'll be cloudy to start tomorrow with some patchy rain, but the rain will clear later in the morning and the rest of the day will be mostly dry with some sunny spells and highs of 16 degrees. 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

Laughing All the Way to the Bank, Gorillaz, Feel Good Inc., Seriously Addictive Music. In front of that, from U2, Pride in the Name of Love. U2 announcing just, when was it? It was on Wednesday, Carnival Duluth, the new album, which will be, Carnival of Light, basically. Their first full album of original songs since 2017. And it's 50 years since the first rehearsal. Larry Mullen's gaff, basically. Bono, towards the end of an interview, podcast interview, he said, "So am I allowed to say the name of the album or not? I can't say it. I'm going to say it." And then he dropped the name of the title. The first album since Songs of Experience, released in 2017. Silencio is out already this week as well. U2 on Nova. And this hour, we've got some Charlatans and Biffy and what else? Maybe The Cure. How about that? Seriously Addictive Music, coming up on Nova.

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0: 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From Eliminator, seriously addictive music on Nova, ZZ Top. We'll continue in Two Shakes, the boss, probably the coolest 77-year-old man around, Bruce Springsteen, next.
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3: It's our quick roundup of what's going on around town, and the Mystery Ensemble will present the music of all 8 Harry Potter films, that's in Monkstown Church, this Friday night. If you're quick, you can grab the last few tickets for Russell Howard. He'll be in Vicar Street on Sunday next. And starting next Monday and running for the week, Music Town 2026 will kick off a celebration of Phil Lynott. There's an exhibition on Wicklow Street, the National Concert Hall have free talks and performances of his solo stuff as well, and the IFI are showing the recent Philo documentary A Song for While I'm Away. Just search Music Town Philip Lynott and you get the full lineup.
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0: Keep on rocking in the free world. Good advice from Neil Young. Seriously Addictive Music from Monaco. A little side hustle of Barney Sumner and Pete Hook from New Order in front of that. What do you want from me? What do you want? You want the likes of Lizzy and Kasabian and Police and Rolling Stones? Good. They're all on the way in the next hour.
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1: News.
16: Good evening, I'm Clino Dwyer. Israel is deploying excessive and disproportionate tactics against Palestinians, according to the Taoiseach. Micheál Martin has been strongly critical of Benjamin Netanyahu ahead of his national address this evening. But the Taoiseach says he believes there's a coalition building at an international level capable of putting more pressure on Israel.
17: I spoke at length with Jordan this week and got a very good sense of the situation on the ground from them. Jordan has been prevented from, you know, getting aid into Gaza because of events that happened last year, but it's all really excessive, disproportionate and shocking tactics being deployed by the Israeli government and security forces.
16: Meanwhile, dozens of countries walked out of the UN General Assembly as Israeli Prime Minister Benjamin Netanyahu took to the stage. His supporters shouted an Israeli fight song.
18: I request an order in the hall, please.
19: Mr. President, before I begin, just a quick announcement. If there are any other moral cowards who haven't yet left this hall, please do so now.
16: A cabinet minister has called for sanctions on artificial intelligence companies when the technology breaches safeguards. It comes after rogue OpenAI agents hacked the Australian government. It's the latest in a string of incidents where AI has pushed beyond its boundaries to access systems it shouldn't. Foreign Affairs Minister Helen McEntee says the issue is being intensely discussed at the UN this week.
20: What's clear is that we need robust sanctions, or we need robust measures in place if there are breaches of measures and oversight mechanisms. What's clear is that we need private companies, we need those who are responsible for developing this to be at the table and responding where there are breaches.
16: Finally, Macklemore has announced a Free Palestine tour after being dropped as a support act for Ed Sheeran. It'll kick off in Dublin's Three Arena on October 26th, followed by nights in Paris and London, with all proceeds going to organisations supporting Palestinians. And that's your news for now.
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9: Mostly cloudy tonight with outbreaks of rain and drizzle spreading from the west early on, turning patchier later with lowest temperatures of 11 to 13 degrees. It'll be cloudy to start tomorrow with some patchy rain, but the rain will clear later in the morning and the rest of the day will be mostly dry with some sunny spells and highs of 16 degrees. 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

Shovel Knights, Philo, Lizzie, Sarah. There's also another song. That was about his daughter. He also wrote another song called Sarah about his grandmother on an earlier Lizzie album. In front of that, Rolling Stones, Painted Black. This is Nova with Greg and Kasabian. This is Fire.

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3: It's our quick roundup of what's going on around town, and the Mystery Ensemble will present the music of all 8 Harry Potter films. That's in Monkstown Church this Friday night. If you're quick, you can grab the last few tickets for Russell Howard. He'll be in Vicar Street on Sunday next. And starting next Monday and running for the week, Music Town 2026 will kick off a celebration of Phil Lynott. There's an exhibition on Wicklow Street, the National Concert Hall of Free Talks, and performances of his solo stuff as well. And the IFI are showing the recent Philo documentary, A Song for While I'm Away. Just search Music Town Philip Lynott and you get the full lineup.
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0: remember in the 90s, Lenny Kravitz channeling his inner Smokey Robinson. It's seriously addictive music. It ain't over till it's over. The 11 o'clock news and some weather next on Nova.
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2: REM, Everybody Hurts. When that song was released in 1993, ouch, it didn't even make the top 20 of the States. But here in Ireland, we made it go top 10. Why? We appreciate good music here. We like a good arrangement of a song, nice strings. And also, I think we just like a good old moan. That's a good song to have a moan to. Or a cry, or a wail, or a rant, or whatever. I'll take it all.
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12: Good evening, I'm Clino Dwar. The Israeli Prime Minister says accusing his country of genocide is the greatest lie of the century. Benjamin Netanyahu addressed the UN earlier, also denying his country was colonising Palestinian territory. He singled out New York Mayor Zohran Mamdani for criticism. Dozens of delegations walked out of the General Assembly chamber when Mr. Netanyahu took to his feet.
13: What genocidal regime gives a million polio vaccinations to the enemy's population? What genocidal regime enables the distribution of 2 million tons of food into Gaza? That's a ton for every person. Accusing Israel of genocide is the greatest lie of the century.
12: A 41-year-old man has been charged with the murder of Robert Lawler in North Belfast. He was shot dead outside a house in Etna Drive in the city on the 4th of April 2020. The 41-year-old was arrested in Liverpool yesterday. He's also been charged with possession of a firearm or ammunition with intent to endanger life or cause serious damage to a property. He'll appear before Belfast Magistrates Court tomorrow. The Housing Minister has indicated there'll be no increase to the Help to Buy scheme in the upcoming budget. James Brown is pushing for a €20,000 boost to the scheme, but acknowledges there's only so much money to be spent. A proposal to scrap the stamp duty for first-time buyers has already been shot down by the coalition leaders. Minister Brown says he wants what's best for people looking to buy a home.
14: Everything is being looked at. What can we maximise? We're very conscious the country's in a cost of living crisis, as is so many countries in the Western world at the moment, in particular driven by what is happening in the Middle East and driving up oil prices, which in turn feeds into fuel and almost and construction costs as well, obviously.
12: Sean Gunn says he's now too old to be doing the motion capture for Rocket Raccoon in the Marvel series Guardians of the Galaxy. The actor has told a podcast he's aged out of standing in because of the physical demands of pretending to be a small animal on set. And that's your news for now.
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15: Mostly cloudy tonight with outbreaks of rain and drizzle spreading from the west early on, turning patchier later with lowest temperatures of 11 to 13 degrees. It'll be cloudy to start tomorrow with some patchy rain, but the rain will clear later in the morning and the rest of the day will be mostly dry with some sunny spells and highs of 16 degrees. 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

0: Love Nights, Debbie singing about Maria. Seriously Addicted Music from Blondie. The Nova Noise. Tomorrow morning, PJ and Jim, 7:30, 8:30. Marty Miller at midday. And Nova Drive at 5. Playing for 42,000 something euro in the Nova Noise. Just go to nova.ie/Nova Noise. You'll find all the wrong guesses. You'll find eight clues. Maybe your guess isn't there. You know, sift through it. There's shortcuts on the keyboard and whatever. The Noise itself is there as well. And remember, there's just one local phone call. No malarkey with texts and premium lines. It's just 440-4100. Name the Noise, win the cash.
1: 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Sula Cahaver, this week in music history. On Joctan Show, Quivney and Mudge are two of music's greatest talents, a dog, Ro Lua. In Egypt, shocked of Kylu, Jimi Hendrix, and Ostan in London, Agish Fehe shocked.
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1: Agus and Chocton Cho in Nijek Shokto shocked. 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A Kailu a Dimpish Glushon, a Gish Fehen Need.
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1: The Queen Gnohok and Chocton Cho in Nijek Shokto Wok. 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

0: 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It's Africa. Out of Africa. We're not in Kansas anymore, Toto. Movies, you know, we'll get there in the end.
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3: Can you hear me? Hello? I'm not a cop, so I don't know what to say, but I have an emergency here. Hello?
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4: 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What is repetition? Say again, miss. What is repetition?
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2: Also in cinemas, Bad Apples is a wicked and wild dark comedy starring Saoirse Ronan as an exhausted but dedicated teacher.
7: 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And then she comes back to school the next day, and this has had a lot of unexpected positive effects.
2: Director Yonatan Etzler, they're explaining the film's bizarre premise that had me hooked from start to finish. Hear more of our chat right now on Nova.ie and see why Bad Apples gets 5 stars from me. Clint Dreiber, you're mad at the movies. Thanks to Manhattan Popcorn. Guaranteed not to make it past the movie trailers on Radio Nova.

0: Everybody have fun tonight, everybody. Wang Chung tonight. That was the lyric they used in one of their songs. It's Seriously Addictive Music from Wang Chung. Dancehall Days on Nova Nights, which returns with REM in a moment.
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3: 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Lads, give him a break. Come on. 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It's his first time.
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0: David Byrne, Talking Heads on Nova Nights. Seriously, addictive music. It's And She Was. Well, I heard it. I have it on good authority. She was, definitely. We've got the midnight news and sport. How did Ireland get on in Kosovo? Find out next. We'll see you the other side of midnight with your classic album.
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12: It's midnight. I'm Lindsay Dolan. Israel is deploying excessive and disproportionate tactics against Palestinians, according to the Taoiseach. Micheál Martin has been strongly critical of Benjamin Netanyahu ahead of his national address this evening. But the Taoiseach said he believes there is a coalition building at an international level capable of putting more pressure on Israel.
13: Spoke at length with Jordan this week and got a very good sense of the situation on the ground from them. Jordan has been prevented from, you know, getting aid into Gaza because of events that happened last year, but it's all really excessive, disproportionate and shocking tactics being deployed by the Israeli government and security forces.
12: Meanwhile, the Israeli Prime Minister has said accusing his country of genocide is the greatest lie of the century. Benjamin Netanyahu addressed the UN earlier, also denying his country was colonizing Palestinian territory. He singled out the New York mayor, Zoran Mamdini, for criticism, saying he was anti-Semitic. Dozens of delegations walked out of the General Assembly chamber when Mr. Netanyahu took to his feet.
14: What genocidal regime gives a million polio vaccinations to the enemy's population? What genocidal regime enables the distribution of 2 million tons of food into Gaza? That's a ton for every person. Accusing Israel of genocide is the greatest lie of the century.
12: The Irish delegation did not take part in the walkout. A 41-year-old man has been charged with the murder of Robert Lawler in North Belfast. Mr. Lawler was shot dead outside a house in Etna Drive in the city on the 4th of April 2020. The 41-year-old was arrested in Liverpool yesterday. He's also been charged with possession of a firearm or ammunition with intent to endanger life or cause serious damage to a property. The PSNI say he'll appear before Belfast Magistrates Court tomorrow. The Garda Commissioner says the number of road deaths this year is of real concern, and tackling the issue is a key focus of Garda senior leadership teams. Justin Kelly was speaking at a meeting of the Policing and Community Safety Authority earlier today. He told them 140 deaths on our roads this year is worrying.
15: Every one of the fatalities, I mean, obviously terrible tragedy for everyone involved, but it's definitely not going in the direction that we want. Now, again, there's multiple agencies involved in trying to turn the dial around fatal collisions. But like I say, you asked what's a big one area. I'm sure that's one area that is really concerning to me.
12: The Housing Minister has indicated there'll be no increase to the Help to Buy scheme in the upcoming budget. James Brown is pushing for a €20,000 boost to the scheme, but acknowledges there's only so much money to be spent. Minister Brown said he wants what's best for people looking to buy a home.
16: Everything is being looked at. What can we maximise? We're very conscious the country's in a cost of living crisis, as is so many countries in the Western world at the moment, in particular driven by what is happening in the Middle East and driving up oil prices, which in turn feeds into fuel and construction costs as well, obviously.
12: Nikita Han said her life has completely changed since she was assaulted by Conor McGregor 8 years ago. In November 2024, a High Court jury found the former UFC champion had assaulted Ms. Han in a Dublin hotel in 2018. She was subsequently awarded almost €250,000 in damages. Mr. McGregor's appeal was dismissed by the Court of Appeal last year. Ms. Han said she's lost a part of herself since the incident.
17: Yeah, I'm a completely different person now than I was back then, but it is really, really difficult, and it is hard at times. What happened to me took a lot out of me. You know, it completely changed my life.
12: It's 4 minutes past 12.
18: And in sport, the Republic of Ireland lost 1-0 against Kosovo in their first Nations League match tonight. Murky broke the deadline for Kosovo in the 83rd minute, and Ireland failed to find an equaliser. As it stands, Ireland are third in Group G, ahead of Israel on goal difference. In rugby, Mac Hansen has been named in Connacht's matchday squad after 11 months out with injury. He required surgery for ligament damage after an injury sustained during the 2025 British and Irish Lions tour. Connacht are at home against CHL Stormers in their first URC game of the season on Friday at 7:45. Caelan Doris will continue to captain Leinster, even as he faces a longer spell on the sidelines. The Ireland captain has been out since suffering a knee injury at the end of last season. Max Deegan will captain Leinster in his absence against the Lions this Saturday, and Doris is expected to return in November. Lisa O'Rourke has won a gold medal for Ireland at the European Elite Boxing Championships. She defeated the 2023 world champion Anastasia Jermichian in their light heavyweight final. She was delighted speaking to Boxing Ireland after the fight and excited to watch her sister Aoife box for gold tomorrow.
19: I didn't know what way it was going to go when it's your first tournament back, and to get four wins from four and boxing three back-to-back days, it was tough, and it was on you. Like, I've never done that before, so, and at a new weight class, so I'm just delighted to be standing on top of the podium at the end of it all. And look, hopefully we'll be celebrating twice as hard tomorrow. Get back to the room and could give her company and keep her settled. And I'm sure she'll do the business tomorrow, please God.
18: And finally, in motorsports, Alex Dunn qualified on pole position for the first Formula 2 feature race in Azerbaijan. The Offaly driver also qualified in second position for the second feature race of the weekend. Dunn currently sits fourth in the championship, 38 points behind leader Nikola Toshlov. This is his first pole position of the season, and he's still awaiting his first win. That's your news and sport. I'm Eve Conway. It's 6 minutes past the hour.
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23: Mostly cloudy tonight with outbreaks of rain and drizzle spreading from the west early on, turning patchier later with lowest temperatures of 11 to 13 degrees. It'll be cloudy to start tomorrow with some patchy rain, but the rain will clear later in the morning and the rest of the day will be mostly dry with some sunny spells and highs of 16 degrees. 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
0: Second album from Nirvana, believe it or not, is 35 years old today. It's Nevermind. The first album to feature Dave Grohl, produced by Butch Vig. It's a more polished, radio-friendly sound than anything they'd done prior to this. Recorded in Van Nuys in California and Smart Studios in Madison, Wisconsin in May and June 1991. There's a lot of themes popular in rock music at the time, but writers have observed Nevermind promoted the image of, you know, the sensitive artist. Written primarily by Kurt Cobain, the album's noted for channeling a range of emotions, dark, humorous, and sometimes disturbing. Themes include alienation, frustration, anti-establishment, and troubled love, inspired by his broken relationship with Toby Vale. A landmark in grunge and alternative rock, there's acoustic ballads and punk-inspired hard rock. 35 years old today. Nevermind from Nirvana.

0: love it. Something in the Way, wrapping up Nevermind. 35 years ago today, that album was released. Nirvana, I'm Greg. Talk to you Saturday at 7 on the Soundtrack. There's Seriously Addictive Music continuing through the night on Nova.
1: 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We're back Sunday night with another iconic album in full. 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